0: all across the province. 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
1: From the National Newsroom of the Canadian Press, I'm John Kennedy. The union representing Canada Border Services Agency workers says work at the country's immigration holding centers should be done by federal staff. The national president of the Customs and Immigration Union says it's disappointing to see the government continue to rely on private sector instead of using federal public service law enforcement personnel. The government's spring economic update listed $238 million in funding for the CBSA to bring in guards with higher security training at the country's four immigration holding centers. An agency spokesperson says hundreds of contracted guards are employed to help it maintain the care and control of detainees. Canadian activists who are a part of a flotilla aiming to breach Israel's naval blockade of Gaza are describing their experience after they were detained by Israeli forces last month. Emergency care nurse Marie Tota was one of two Canadians detained after the flotilla boats were intercepted off the coast of Crete. She says they were taken to what looked like a makeshift prison courtyard on an Israeli ship where several activists were injured during the roughly 40-hour detention.
2: When we were released, I saw just more evidence of people that had been beaten. They had, you know, bruises on their face, cheek, eyes, swelling on their noses, painted ribs.
1: Tota says 14 people needed treatment after they were handed over to Greek authorities, and three were transferred to a higher care facility. Manitoba politicians are sparring over new figures that show the province has tied for the highest inflation rate in the country. Statistics Canada says Manitoba's inflation rate in April was 4.3% compared to a year earlier. Finance Minister Adrian Sala says the government has helped people by cutting taxes.
3: We brought in a permanent 10% gas tax cut that's helping save Manitobans money every single day. We've increased the renter's tax credit that the members opposite cut.
1: The opposition Progressive Conservatives say those cuts pale in comparison to tax increases on properties and income. Authorities in San Diego are still trying to determine the motive behind yesterday's shooting at an Islamic center. Two teenage gunmen are believed to have killed three people, later dying from self-inflicted gunshot wounds. And ABC's Alex Stone is in San Diego with new information on the gunmen.
4: We have learned from sources that they were recording and live streaming this event as well. Law enforcement is reviewing very graphic video that was posted to a Gore website that showed this unfolding live and the end of it happening live as well, where they took their own lives. And so that is a part of this investigation.
1: Meanwhile, Canadians Victoria Mboko and Leila Fernandez will play each other this week at the Strasbourg International Tennis Tournament. Thursday's quarterfinal will mark the second time the two have played each other after Mboko beat Fernandez last year in the semifinals of the Hong Kong Open, which she went on to win. Both players are gearing up for the French Open, which starts on Sunday. This is the Canadian Press. In sports, the Vancouver Canucks are parting with Adam Foote. He's out as coach as part of the organization's latest purge of staff following the last place finish in the NHL this season. Moving on from Foote comes after a total front office overhaul. Last week, Hall of Fame twin brothers Daniel and Henrik Sedin were named co-presidents, while Ryan Johnson was elevated to general manager. The PWHL has completed its ambitious four-team expansion process with a first entry into California. The league says a team in San Jose will join previously announced new franchises in Hamilton, Detroit, and Las Vegas. The league now has 12 teams entering its fourth season and has doubled in size since the PWHL was first established in June 2023. The NFL is taking the 2030 Super Bowl to Nashville and the Tennessee Titans' new Nissan Stadium. Team owners voted today to hold the league's championship game in Music City for
5: once a year. It all happens at the Taj, where the fiddles

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2: Thanks, Nicole. 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
3: Have a great day.
0: Good evening to you. Samantha Hilliard hanging out with you this Tuesday evening, taking over after Mr. Chris Knight right here on NBC Saskatchewan's Indigenous Radio Network. I've got some great music on the way for you. In fact, we've got your Real People playoff about to go down. But first, taking a look at our NBC weather forecast for Tuesday, May 19th of 2026. Hopefully you had yourselves a great May long weekend. I think the ice is getting off of the lake now. Too bad it wasn't off the lake for the May long weekend though. But beautiful weather. Got lots of yard work done myself, and I wanted to go fishing but never actually made it. Maybe next weekend. I've seen a lot of people fishing on the rivers, Meadow River, and Flying Dust, also Green Lake River, Cowan River, all very high, getting again with all that ice melting and the water runoff. It is definitely kicking up on top of the banks, but a lot of people out there already fishing and enjoying the beautiful weather. There's a lot of farmers out there getting their fields all ready today. Like I said, she's a very nice drive up. Even seen an eagle. I should have had the eagle call. Let's take a look at our weather. Current conditions around the province. Stony Rapids is sunny and 16. Uranium City, 18. In Collins Bay and Wollaston, 12. In the Lush Buffalo Narrows, partly cloudy, 18. Meadow Lake, Green Lake, The Dust, partly cloudy, 16. North Battleford, mainly sunny and 17. Creighton, Flin Flon, mostly cloudy and 12. Saskatoon, mostly cloudy and 12. In Regina, partly cloudy, 14. In Yorkton, sunny and 12. Waskasoo, 14. LaRonge, mostly cloudy and 10. And here in Prince Albert, it is partly cloudy, sitting at a current temperature of 16.
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All right, we've got our two-time champ, Tegan Little Chief, in this corner with her song, Resified. Going up against a new contender who, in this corner, is Lancelot Knight and his song, Big Fish. Now, again, you guys had all week long to get those votes in online. Now, text them in, 306-425-4101. I'm going to play both of these songs for you, and you can take a listen and tell us who do you love. First up, champ, it's Tegan Little Chief and Resified. Now, she is a proud Cree woman from White Bear First Nation, north of Carlisle, Saskatchewan, with a passion for recording, performing live, songwriting, and sharing her story through motivational speaking. In the winter, she said you will often find her in a cold arena singing the national anthem for the Regina Pats. In the summer and fall, you may find her wearing her green tuxedo singing for the national anthem for the Riders. She said it was a huge honor, and it was an honor to watch as well, her sing the Canadian national anthem for the 109th Grey Cup in English, French, and Cree. She has earned a prestigious 2024 SCMA Female Artist of the Year Award. Tegan is also a three-time SCMA Indigenous Artist of the Year for 2022, 23, and 24, a testament to her talent and impact on the music scene. Here she is for you, Tegan Little Chief, on the Real People Playoff. It is Resified.

That is Tegan Little Chief with Resified. We are now moving on to your new contender this week, who is Lancelot Knight with his new song, Big Fish. Now, Lancelot Knight is an indigenous artist from Saskatoon, Saskatchewan. He is actually the son of Chester Knight, who played in his father's band growing up, and his music often explores themes of identity and resilience. He has received recognition for his work, including winning Rock Artist of the Year at the 2024 Saskatchewan Indigenous Music Awards and being an official showcase artist at the Folk Music Ontario in 2024. He is also involved in a documentary project titled Reasonable Doubt, which aims to explore race relations between Indigenous and non-Indigenous people. Here he is for you, Lancelot Knight. This is Big Fish, your contender on the Real People Playoff. Again, text in those votes, 306-425-4101. This is where you guys decide who the champ will be. Is it going to be a three-time win for Tegan Little Chief and Resified? Or is Lancelot Knight going to be like, my time to shine? Here he is with Big Fish on the Real People Playoff on MBC.

0: I just like that sound effect. All right, there you had it. You took a listen to both of them. Now you can start texting in your votes on the text line 306-425-4101. I've got, of course, more songs on the way from both of them. Lancelot Knight coming your way with The Woods and Tegan Little Chief with Wild Girl. Speaking of, let's get ready to rumble. Did you guys watch the Ronda Rousey fight? The MMA huge Netflix live events against Gia Carano. Now, I mean, it wasn't much of a fight, mind you, as she beat her within, 17 seconds? Her first, the fastest fight for her, I think, before was like 20-some seconds. 17 seconds, put her in an arm bar. But yeah, all the other fights, crazy first round knockouts, bang bang, how many in a row, and then one of the bloodiest, craziest fights. One of my friends is such a big fan. She's like, if I ever go to MMA, I want to be up front, like I want blood on me. And I'm like, not me, I'll be sitting in the back. I'm not a fan of blood. But watching those fights, man, it was crazy. You've probably seen it. It, of course, drew massive numbers for Netflix, peaking near 17 million viewers worldwide. Crazy. They're going to be having more fights, I do believe. Jake Paul had to organize that whole spiel, I think. So he's going to be putting on some more fights. Anyways, let's get back to your Real People playoff. Lancelot Knight after the break with The Woods. Tegan Little Chief first with Wild Girl right here on NBC.
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6: Thanks for casting your vote. It's now time to reveal this week's winner. Dun, dun, dun, dun, dun, dun. The winner is...
0: Dun, dun, dun, dun, dun, dun, dun. We have tallied up all the votes for you, and we have got this week's winner. And we got to say a big congratulations going out to our three-time champ, Tegan Little Chief, with her song Resified. Let's give her a round of applause. Three times in a row. If she gets five times in a row, she gets inducted into our NBC Real People Playoff Hall of Fame. This is Tegan Little Chief, your three-time champ on the Real People Playoff. It is Resified.

Venice House 2-for-1 pizza won't break your wallet, but will definitely fill that tummy. 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They are open late for you until 2 a.m. Saturday through Thursday, and even later on Fridays, they are open till 3 a.m. I'm feeling a little bit like summer. Actually, it was in Meadow Lake more than it was here in Prince Albert. I actually hit some showers along the way, and it's kind of cloudy here, but still nice and warm. Alan Jackson on the way, Chattahoochee, Bonnie Tyler on deck with It's a Heartache, and Sammy Kershaw, which you're going to start to see a lot of yard sales.

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6: It is just after the 7 o'clock hour. Samantha Hilliard hanging out with you here on MBC, Saskatchewan's Indigenous Radio Network. Again, congratulations going out to our three-time champ, Tegan Little Chief, with her song Resified on the Real People Playoff. We'll find out Thursday after 6 o'clock who dares to challenge her next. All right, we've got great music on the way from Chase Matthew with Darlin', Louis Capaldi, Wish You the Best, Jesse Reyes is on deck with Goliath, and

One of my favorites from Kings of Leon, that is Beautiful War. Serena Ryder before that, Weak in the Knees. And Kid Laroi also in there with You. I've got Burak Yeter coming your way because it is Tuesday, so we might as well play Tuesday for you to get you up to your weather update. Also, I've got your Tuesday night pick and play kicking off at 8 o'clock. Goes till 10 o'clock. That's 2 hours of your requests. I'm about to make the post, and then you can head over to our Facebook page at NBC Radio Saskatchewan. Don't forget to give us a like and a follow, and then drop your request in the comments below the post I post very shortly. Or another way to get your request to me, you can text them in at 306-425-4101. Again, that's 425-4101. All right, weather update. Burak Yeter first. Here's Tuesday on NBC.

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8: Taking a look at your MBC weather forecast for Tuesday, May 19th of 2026. In LaRonge, the North Central region, Northwest region, including Beauval, Buffalo Narrows, Isle of Crosse, and the Losh. Tonight, partly cloudy, 30% chance of some showers, also a risk of a thunderstorm. Southwest wind 20K and a low of plus 4. For tomorrow, mix of sun and cloud, 30% chance of showers, also a risk of a thunderstorm, and a high of plus 18. In Stony Rapids, Black Lake, Uranium City, and Fond du Lac, tonight clear, a low of minus 1, tomorrow sunny, and a high of plus 17. And here in Prince Albert, along with Saskatoon and Regina, tonight partly cloudy, 30% chance of some showers, risk of a thunderstorm, saying a south wind, 20K gusting to 40K, even gusting to 70K. Then wind becoming light this evening, a low of plus 4. For tomorrow, we can expect a mix of sun and cloud, 30% chance of some showers, a risk of a thunderstorm, east wind 20K, and getting to a high of plus 19.
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Almost caught me taking a nap there. Just kidding. All right, 7:44 on your Tuesday. It does feel like a Monday, though, today. Love these short work weeks. Before we know it, Friday will be here. You know what's going down tomorrow is our NBC $15,000 Super Bingo. That is at 5:30. Make sure you get your two-page six-up booklets from your local bingo sellers. They're $15 each, and you got two blackout chances at 5:02. Blackouts for $5,000, among some other great prizes for you. Also, I forgot, I just remembered. Like I said, feels like a Monday. Rhonda Head, they're searching for you. Angus Vincent, Thankful to God, and Hearts Roller with Let Me Love You. Let me see. I have got on the way for you music from...

Robin Schulz with Sugar, Disclosure with Latch on Deck. And right now, good old classic from Def Leppard. This is Hysteria, getting you into your Tuesday night pick and play. Your request coming your way very shortly.

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5: That sounded really good. 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Water would probably be the best choice. 3 minutes after the hour of 8 o'clock on your Tuesday evening. 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Samantha Hilliard hanging out with you. Gonna get out your Tuesday night pick and play shortly, but let's take a look right now at our MBC weather forecast for May 19th. Current conditions, Stony Rapids, sunny and 14. Looking at Uranium City, sitting at 18. Collins Bay and Wollaston, 10. And the Losh Buffalo Narrows, partly cloudy, 16. Meadow Lake, Green Lake, the dust, also partly cloudy and 16. For North Battleford, sunny, 15. Creighton, Flin Flon, 10. Saskatoon, partly cloudy and 13. And Regina, mainly sunny and 12. Yorkton, sunny and 10. Can't help but smile at these temperatures. Waskasoo, 13. In La Ronge, partly cloudy and 12. And partly cloudy here in Prince Albert, sitting at a current temperature of 15. Nice to see the grass starting to go green, the leaves starting to sprout. Finally, I think we're safe to put away our snow brushes, winter gear. I don't know. I was really debating still, like, because I left it last week. Last weekend in Meadow, and I was like, oh man, I just left like a craziest whiteout storm on Friday. And yeah, I think it was by Canwood where it just automatically cleared up. But definitely some crazy weather we've been getting. All right, let's get out to your Tuesday night pick and play.
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0: 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I made a post. Drop your request in the comments below and I'll do my best to try and get out as many as I can for you before quitting time tonight. Let's get to it. On the way for you, I have Joey from Concrete Blonde by request. That one, it is going out to Jean Bear from Summer and Baby Girl. Also going out to MT from Your Bay saying goodnight. Joey Styles, To Die For. Okay. My bad. Concrete Blonde, Joey, going out to baby daddy Keystone, coming from your baby mama who's missing you. Joey Styles, To Die For, was to Jean Bear from Summer, Baby Girl, and M2MT from Your Bay. Good night. Man, she feels like a Monday for me. Kendrick Lamar kicking things off with Rich Spirit. Going out to Devin, Deep, G, Skeet, Bubba, Mama C, Kells, and Son Humpty in PA, coming from Danny.
1: Taking my baby to school, then I pray for it, cause you, they never been cool. Writing testament, painting pictures, put me in the Louvre, that's a definite universal shift. I'm in the groove. A celebrity do not mean integrity, you fool. I'm a good man, shake your hand, firm grip rule. 72 wins, lost 10, balling with the flu, more than 2 M's.

comment. 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AP Michael Friedman, my friend's cooler. 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I would never love my life on a computer. 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Love him from a distance. Why you always in the mirror more than the

Nothing but good memories pop up to this song. I just love that when a song will take you back to a great time and place. Concrete Blonde and Joey by request on your Tuesday night pick and play. I've got a happy birthday greeting going out to Maybe G, coming from Jaren Sia and Jerrison. Much love, bro. Also, a good evening greeting to favorite bro Buster in PA. Olivia Dean coming your way with Drop Dead. That one, it is going out to Alaya in Seashells, BC from TK. Listening all the way from BC. On the way, I've also got Mental Healing, Big Boogie by request. That one going out to Bubba, coming from Megan. And right now, Nickelback, Far Away. So far away. Just so far. Going out to Jeremy, coming from Caitlin.

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0: 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Venice House. Prince Albert. 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Casineos Chico Darusiansen. Verbos Tide. 306-922-2222.
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3: Taking a look at that MBC weather forecast for Tuesday, May 19th of 2026. In La Ronge, the North Central region, Northwest region, including Beauval, Buffalo Narrows, Isle of Crosse, and La Loche. Tonight, partly cloudy, 30% chance of some showers, risk of a thunderstorm. Southwest wind, 20K and looking at a low of plus 4. Tomorrow, mix of sun and cloud, 30% chance of some showers, also a risk of a thunderstorm, getting to a high of plus 18. In Stony Rapids, Black Lake, Uranium City, and Fond du Lac, tonight clear, a low of minus 1. Tomorrow, sunny and a high of plus 17. And here in Prince Albert, along with Saskatoon and Regina, tonight partly cloudy, 30% chance of some showers, risk of a thunderstorm, a south wind, 20K gusting to 40K, possibly up to 70K. Then wind will become light this evening, a low of plus 4. Tomorrow, we can expect a mix of sun and cloud, 30% chance of some showers, also a risk of a thunderstorm, east wind 20K and getting up to a high of plus 19.

That was Morgan Wallen, 20 cigarettes, going out to Richard, who wanted to hear that one. I got more requests coming your way. Just wanted to quickly announce some community announcement in case you may be interested in. The Lac La Ronge Indian Band has their community notice for their treaty days. Today they were in Hall Lake. Tomorrow they'll be in Sucker River at the band hall in the morning from 10 a.m. till 12 p.m. Then Grandmother's Bay at the school from 2 p.m. to 4 p.m. Thursday they'll be in Stanley Mission at the community hall 10 a.m. to 12:30 and then 1 to 3. Friday, May 22nd in La Ronge at the JRMCC from 9 a.m. to 12:30 and 1 p.m. to 4:30. And Friday, June 5th, they'll be at the Little Red River School Gym from 10 a.m. to 12:30 and 1 till 2 p.m. The Sucker River has a community meeting tomorrow from 4 p.m. to 6 p.m. Supper provided, cemetery cleanup. Post-wildfire cleanup, identifying existing graves within the cemetery. For more info, you can call 420-1060. In Meadow Lake, I do believe, let me just check. Yes, in Meadow Lake at the Triple P Positively Parenting, they have a Raising Confident, Competent Children. This is taking place tomorrow, May 20th, 6 till 7:30. The program is for parents, caregivers with children ages 2 to 12, and it focuses on how to raise children who show respect to others, have effective communication and social skills, and have healthy self-esteem by becoming independent problem solvers. You can register at 306-236-4804. I know a few people that could use that. In Beardies in Okemosis, they've got a community cleanup happening Thursday, May 21st. Win great prizes, cleanest yard contest, staff participation prizes, and many more. Lunch and refreshments will be served. Again, that's Thursday, May 21st. All right, so I've got Coming Your Way by request, a tune from Jan Arden with Insensitive. That one's going out to Curtis, who wanted to hear that one. Chester Knight, Love Me Strong, going out to Love Shorty from her baddie, Dalton.

called on Chester Knight. That one song is going out to Ella Langley, to Caden Lynx, coming from your little family with lots of love.

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Yeah. Don't talk down to me, that's not gonna work now. 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Okay, let's put my fake face on and pretend now. 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No, but at least you're happy.

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One of the light bulbs in here is kind of flashing, kind of like a strobe light. We've got this going, getting this week on with your Tuesday night pick and play. One more hour left of your requests, and two ways to get those requests to me. Text them in 306-425-4101, or you can head to our Facebook page at NBC Radio Saskatchewan. Don't forget to give us a like and a follow, and then drop your requests in the comments below, just like these people did. On the way for you, I've got Flight featuring King Little G with Like You, going out to Draco and Montana. I've got Brooklyn, Where Are You Running, on deck. That one going out to M-Dog from your sister, Cal's. Love and Miss You, Brother. And Billie Eilish, Birds of a Feather, going out to Johnny, Kather, and PA, coming from your girlfriend in LaRange. Love and Miss You. Also, a big happy birthday greeting going out to Mom Mary Jane Yuya in Black Lake, turning 86 years young today. So if you see Miss Mary Jane Yuya in Black Lake, make sure you wish her a happy 86th birthday.

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2: 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That's how you believe me.
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0: bad day. Yo, you go peace, me got to go, we stall, no go me oil, and you put the letter wrong, Indian band. Me got to go get up after Mogiago Muta, a way go matan, Chicago, to mom, to niece, Chiganis, mental health awareness, Chicago. You go know what you go, your money, Chicago, Chicago, a way up, Chicago, he's been to see, you know, oh, you're done, sit against me, so what we say here. You go take up a guitar, so when I'm not a CV bit, 988, oh, it's come on, we got the OP, we got that. Lacla Ronge Indian Band Health Services, we are all. 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

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Thanks to everybody who's sending in requests, by the way, either through the text line 306-425-4101 or through our Facebook page at NBC Radio Saskatchewan. Playing your requests right up until 10 o'clock tonight. And I've got some great ones on the way for you. Zach Bryan is on deck with Oklahoma Smoke Show. That one, it is going out to everybody listening, coming from Benny. Luke Combs back in the saddle right now. This one is going out to Shirley, who's out cruising right now, listening to NBC. This is Back in the Saddle, Luke Combs, on your Tuesday night pick and play.

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4: Two, one, zero, all engines running.

That is Black Rain and The Dark Side by request. That one, it is going out to everybody tuned in to the Tuesday Night Pick and Play, coming from Nelly. Also before the break, you had Iliano and What Goes Around. That one was also going out to everybody listening, coming from Candies. I've got On the Way for you, a tune from Shrub with Doses and Mimosas. That one, it is going out to everybody tuned in, coming from Nikki. I've got Prince with Purple Rain on the way. That one going out to Gerald. I've got Cyndi Lauper, Time After Time. That one going out to Caitlin, who wanted to hear that one. And Kendrick Lamar with All the Stars. That one's going out to MK, coming from Jamie. That wraps things up for me. I will be back tomorrow, same time, same place. Till then, do not forget to work, drive, play safe, be kind to one another, and don't forget to tell your loved ones you love them every day, because life really does fly by way too fast. Much love, much respect to you all. I am out of here.

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1: 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First Nations, two community members, Baho Asinagaha. Athenane Lands and Resources, Chusas Till, the Orolis, here at Hinunta.
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1: Nuhinana o ya, nuelo tia, idagare, nutanienu has cohortis, tano halotino, escanani teo, escanatare liao, tano chanie, serhultha, bet a, that's it, sirs. 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
4: 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So this is an ID super clinical text of bananika on June the 4th. 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

0: 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Po me na moi be to give the go po to give GST or o me go na ma ka ga chit na man o me go speed to be to give in your account so ni agya ch mustra so agi go ai me da pa chashin na ma CRA my account. Kis me ne be mis na ma go CRA they can help you explain that ka gi with ta ma go tan shan me be to na ga no Service Canada. They can help you with social insurance number, employment insurance, that's coach mumina, kaga chit na ho ya ga ya. Pension programs, that's coach retirement, old age security, guaranteed income supplement, disability and survivors, Canadian dental care plan, and the Canada disability benefit. So, in that government programs, they will explain those. So, what I will manage to check out that we are checking. Yeah, when I go to the state, I'm a PAGC Urban Services. Nitiga, we are a clinic 1211 First Avenue West. That's the bag, not to see baggage, going to the bag, not to see that's on June the 4th. Register at the door to be to go in a massina hoga in total negative with doing. So, Gisin Maniki Guita man, some kind of an ID, Gisin Guia and Prince Albert on June the 4th. Gigi Chigo got to Saraskin at the mass quite to go home a snagan a manna. Beach catcher got sitting in a hotel these IDs. You could take a rest to go my ID Super Clinic 1211 First Avenue West. Gistap in a nick and tat the bag and not to see baggy so and stood the bag and not to go 10 a.m. to 3 p.m. on June the 4th. Otiga gigachit naok PAGC Urban Services 306-765-5300. Igo shibitama.
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1: O match moins o teoch nicht zaugig zagansig James Smith Cree Nation. 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Our community, our pride, our responsibility. 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So thank you for helping keeping our James Smith community clean and beautiful.
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2: Yathe Nanny Lands and Resources and SaskTel will be holding a series of community meetings in Far North communities. The purpose of these meetings is for SaskTel to share information about the switch to their new fiber optic internet called Infinet. These meetings will take place on Wednesday, May 20th in Wollaston Lake, 6 to 8 p.m. at the Band Hall. Thursday, May 21st in Fond du Lac, 6 to 8 p.m. at the Band Hall. And Friday, May 22nd, beginning in Stony Rapids from noon till 2 p.m. at the community school, and then later on Friday from 6 till 8 p.m. at Father Port Memorial School. A meal will be served at each meeting. 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Yathe Nene, Lands and Resources, and SaskTel look forward to seeing you there.
3: Stasi baga nabu tata nata datigi giginawa kitihtawin nawa. 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
2: Nän tawita kamiga notiksta pinani. 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You know, tigichinauchi kichinash juma ki doma. 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So this is an ID super clinical text on June the 4th. Photo ID, their birth certificate, Indian status card, your health card or social insurance number. 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

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So in that all government programs, they will explain those all the Ogamana Kochikotakawa Yachimina. 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Nitigawa Stigoma Clinic 1211 First Avenue West. That's on June 4th. Register at the door to pick the green against the hog and tot negative. So, Gisin Maniki Guitaman, some kind of an ID, Gisin Guia and Prince Albert on June 4th. Gigi Chigo got that the Sagaskinatamas quite to go home as Snag and Hamana, Beach Gatsaga Sydney, no hold to these IDs. You could take away still go my ID Super Clinic, 1211 First Avenue West, Gistapina, Nickam Tata Begin or Chigi Baggy, so instead of Begin or Tagusig, 10 a.m. to 3 p.m. on June 4th. Otiga Gigachit Nauk, PAGC Urban Services, 306-765-5300. You wish a bit of a

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1: Celebrating 40 years of putting Fords on the Saskatchewan landscape, we're chatting with Ted Neighbor from Neighbor Ford in Shelbrook. 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

0: Nenali Milton, Nitidi Ruth Ide Yubazi, Carl Vitaniotti, Indigenous Lawyer Henlise, Naos Nilisite, the witnesses with Diliclote Sontile, Kuti, Neati Kwanahi Yeliclusontilis, Ida Vitaniotti, 306-477-1004.
1: I like that I have a seat at the drum. I want to participate. I want to be in the game.
2: The orchestral compositions of Jared Impachacha Tate are deeply rooted in his Chickasaw identity. 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
1: From the National Newsroom of the Canadian Press, I'm Rob Westgate. The Prime Minister's office is responding to some criticism from BC Premier David Eby. The West Coast leader says Canada doesn't work when Ottawa gives too much preference to separatist premiers. Eby and Prime Minister Mark Carney are set to meet Wednesday. That's a week after the PM met with Alberta Premier Danielle Smith. At that meeting, promises were made about a new pipeline to the BC coast and a lower carbon tax for Alberta. The PMO statement says that the federal government will work with all provinces and territories on getting big things built to benefit British Columbians and all Canadians. Meanwhile, earlier Tuesday, Prime Minister Mark Carney seemed unshaken by word that the U.S. is pausing a joint defense board and putting its future under review. Carney said the permanent joint board on defense has a long heritage, but the significance of the U.S. move shouldn't be overplayed. He also pointed out that his government will continue its boosting of defense spending.
2: Enormous investments that we're making in NORAD, over $40 billion that we're making in NORAD. One of the first announcements I made as Prime Minister was over $6.5 billion in what's called over-the-horizon radar in Nunavut.
1: The U.S. Under Secretary of Defense Policy recently announced the board is being frozen and claimed that Canada had failed to make credible progress on its defense commitments. A human rights complaint has been settled after a BC father and daughter accused Canadian Tire and a security company of racial profiling. Representatives for all of the parties involved attended a washing ceremony in Vancouver as part of the settlement. Dawn Wilson says she has accepted the apology for what happened.
3: I think it's such a beautiful way to end such a really painful and long drawn out process.
1: The complaint dates back to 2020 when Wilson and her father were at a store in Coquitlam where he was racially profiled and an employee responded with a racist comment. Manitoba politicians are sparring over new figures that show the province is tied with Nova Scotia for the highest inflation rate in the country. Statistics Canada says Manitoba's inflation rate in April was 4.3% compared to a year earlier. Finance Minister Adrian Sala says the government has helped people by cutting taxes.
4: We brought in a permanent 10% gas tax cut that's helping save Manitobans money every single day. We've increased the renter's tax credit that the members opposite cut.
1: The opposition Progressive Conservatives say those tax cuts pale in comparison to tax increases on properties and income. And finally, BC's Environment Ministry has offered an update on the story of a man who was charged and swatted at by a black bear on the back porch of his home in Mission, BC. Three bears have now been captured and will be tranquilized and then assessed to determine next steps. The BC Conservation Officer Service is urging residents to take precautions when they encounter wildlife, including traveling in groups, carrying bear spray, and being aware of their surroundings. Now, despite the scare, the man suffered injuries that were not considered life-threatening. This is the Canadian Press.

0: In sports, Ben Rice hit a two-run homer that broke a fifth-inning tie as the New York Yankees managed to hold off the Toronto Blue Jays 5-4. It was a steamy affair, too, with the temperature hitting 33 degrees Celsius in the Bronx. Now for some off-season news from the NHL. Sheldon Keefe will be back as coach of the New Jersey Devils. That update coming after new general manager Sonny Mehta's full assessment of the club. However, goaltending coach Dave Rogalski has been fired, and assistant Sergei Brillin is being reassigned to another position. Mehta also decided not to renew the contracts of executives Chuck Fletcher and Dan McKinnon. Over in Canadian Elite Basketball, the Montreal Alliance beat the Saskatoon Mamba 93-80. And the Scarborough Shooting Stars edged the Winnipeg Sea Bears 103-101. And finally, in WNBA action, Brittany Sykes had 31 points to help guide the Toronto Tempo up and over the Phoenix Mercury by a final score of 98-90. From the Canadian Press, I'm Rob Westgate.
1: I like that I have a seat at the drum. I want to participate. I want to be in the game.
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bonita. Got the okay boy, come you wasin. I got an tao, I day it up. Got the okay boy, come you wasin. I got an tao, I day it up.

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2: From the National Newsroom of the Canadian Press, I'm Rob Westgate. BC Premier David Eby says the bad behavior of separatist premiers seems to be getting the ear of the federal government for investments, while his province is being left out. Eby is set to meet with Prime Minister Mark Carney today, a meeting that follows a deal struck between the federal government and Alberta to advance the prospect of a bitumen pipeline to the West Coast and a lower carbon tax rate. Eby says BC's projects are just as important for the country.
3: We are doing this work. We need to do it together. And we need to have at least as much enthusiasm from the federal government for BC projects as they've shown for Alberta projects.
2: Eby says he doesn't understand how Ottawa's carbon agreement with Alberta is going to be implemented right across the country because national policies need to be negotiated with all premiers. Conservative leader Pierre Poilievre is getting a new top aide after Ian Todd announced plans to retire this summer. Steve Outhouse will take on the role of chief of staff in addition to his job as Conservative campaign manager, while Aaron Woodruff will serve as deputy chief of staff. In a letter to the Conservative caucus and staff in Poilievre's office, Todd says he remains fully committed to the leader and the future of the Conservative movement. Overseas now, where Canadian activists who were part of a flotilla aiming to breach Israel's naval blockade of Gaza are describing their experience after they were detained by Israel just last month. Emergency care nurse Marie Toto was one of two Canadians detained after flotilla boats were intercepted off the coast of Crete. She says despite training for the situation, she was shocked when armed Israeli soldiers boarded their boat.
4: It's terrifying to have, you know, military with guns coming for you in the middle of the night.
2: Toda spoke with the Canadian press from Crete days before another interception off the coast of Cyprus that flotilla organizers said led to the detention of 11 Canadians. Now for a quick update from overseas, Russian President Vladimir Putin is praising his Chinese counterpart Xi Jinping and their country's partnership in trade and international affairs, all as the two leaders opened bilateral talks in Beijing this morning. And finally, a traditional Inuit lamp has been approved as an optional spiritual emblem for engraving on headstones at the National Military Cemetery.
5: The Kulik emblem was unveiled Tuesday at Beechwood Cemetery in Ottawa in a ceremony attended by Governor General Mary Simon. The lamp symbolizes light, warmth, guidance, and survival, and is meant to reflect Inuit members of the Canadian Armed Forces. First Nations and Métis cultural symbols for headstones in the National Military Cemetery were unveiled in 2022. The introduction of the symbols was the result of a collaborative process between the federal government and Indigenous groups meant to better represent Indigenous spirituality. Lisa Laporte, The Canadian Press.
2: This is The Canadian Press. In sports, Ben Rice hit a two-run homer that broke a fifth-inning tie as the New York Yankees managed to hold off the Toronto Blue Jays 5-4. It was a steamy affair, too, with the temperature hitting 33 degrees Celsius in the Bronx. Now for some off-season news from the NHL. Sheldon Keefe will be back as coach of the New Jersey Devils. That update coming after new general manager Sonny Mehta's full assessment of the club. However, goaltending coach Dave Rogalski has been fired, and assistant Sergei Brillin is being reassigned to another position. Mehta also decided not to renew the contracts of executives Chuck Fletcher and Dan McKinnon. Over in Canadian elite basketball, the Montreal Alliance beat the Saskatoon Mamba 93-80. And the Scarborough Shooting Stars edged the Winnipeg Sea Bears 103-101. And finally, in WNBA action, Brittany Sykes had 31 points to help guide the Toronto Tempo up and over the Phoenix Mercury by a final score of 98-90. From the Canadian Press, I'm Rob Westgate.
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2: The James Smith Cree Nation Community Cleanup is coming up on May 28th and 29th. Come and show your pride in the community and help clean things up from the winter and get ready for spring and summer. Machinery will be utilized for bigger items like appliances and vehicles and more. The event runs from 9 to 5 both days, and lunch will be provided both days. The James Smith Cree Nation.
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1: From the National Newsroom of the Canadian Press, I'm Rob Westgate. Federal Environment Minister Julie DeBrusen says Ottawa did not enforce the federal backstop on Alberta's industrial carbon price as a gesture of cooperation with the province.
2: Prime Minister Mark Carney and Alberta Premier Danielle Smith signed an agreement on Friday on industrial carbon pricing, and many climate activists say this deal is weaker than what Ottawa already had in place. But Carney says the deal strengthens the system that was working in Alberta. DeBrusen says fighting the provinces in court is not a path to a cooperative federalism, and since Carney has clawed back most of the Trudeau-era climate policies, DeBrusen suggests the cornerstone of the Liberal government's commitment to reducing emissions has been a strengthened industrial carbon price. The new deal with Alberta likely means other provinces which were using the federal backstop will be able to use the provisions in the Alberta deal. John Kennedy, The Canadian Press.
1: Now out west, where Dawn Wilson and her father, Richard, have forgiven Canadian Tire and Blackbird Security after settling a discrimination complaint in BC. The complaint stemmed from a 2020 racial profiling incident at a Coquitlam store. As part of the settlement, company representatives participated in a traditional Heiltsuk washing ceremony, an attendance that Wilson said she was grateful for.
3: It's a very brave thing to come here and do what you're doing, and I want you to know that we wholeheartedly forgive everything that's been done.
1: Also part of the settlement, Canadian Tire has agreed to implement more training on Indigenous stereotypes and racial profiling and review its complaint process to make sure it has distinct steps to address discrimination allegations. Newfoundland and Labrador Premier Tony Wakeham has invited Quebec back to the bargaining table after a three-person panel that he appointed months ago released a critical report yesterday. It suggested that Hydro-Quebec was in a conflict of interest as a minority shareholder and primary customer of a proposed hydroelectric development along the Churchill River in Labrador. Wakeham says negotiations are a collaborative process.
4: As Premier Frechette in Quebec has told me, they have issues of their own they want to discuss, and that is fair. That's what a negotiation is all about.
1: In an interview with the Canadian Press, Frechette says she is open to compromise, but warned that any concessions from Quebec would come at a price. And finally, a new poll suggests Canadians are worried about sports betting becoming a problem. Here's Canadian Press reporter Lisa Laporte.
5: 7 in 10 people who responded to a recent online poll by the Angus Reid Institute said they're worried about an increase in problem gambling. Just under half of those surveyed said they think the rise of online betting is a bad thing. The survey also looked to find out who is gambling on sports and found the highest rate of participation among men under age 55.
1: Just under half of the respondents who were betting on sports said they had used a responsible gambling tool, like a deposit limit or a spend tracker. This is the Canadian Press. In sports, Jalen Brunson had 38 points as he helped to ignite a fourth-quarter comeback for the New York Knicks, who rallied to beat the visiting Cleveland Cavaliers 115-104 in overtime in the opener of the NBA's best-of-seven Eastern Conference Finals. Brittany Sykes had 31 points and 7 rebounds as the Toronto Tempo beat the Phoenix Mercury 98-90 in a battle of 2-2 WNBA teams. Jason Kidd is out as coach of the Dallas Mavericks after 5 seasons and just 2 weeks after the club hired former Toronto Raptors executive Masai Ujiri as team president and governor. Team officials are describing the move as a, quote, mutual decision. In MLB action, the New York Yankees managed to edge the Toronto Blue Jays 5-4. And finally, some off-season hockey news. Adam Foote is out as head coach of the Vancouver Canucks as part of the organization's latest purge of staff following a last-place finish in the NHL this past season. From the Canadian Press, I'm Rob Westgate.
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2: Beardy's and Okemassa's Community Cleanup Day is coming up Thursday, May the 21st. Here's a chance to win some prizes in the Cleanest Yard Contest. Lunch and refreshments will be served. Let's get things spruced up for the summer of 2026. Beardy's and Okemassa's Cree Nation.
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1: From the National Newsroom of the Canadian Press, I'm Rob Westgate. Canada's foreign service cuts are disproportionately affecting positions based abroad over those headquartered in Ottawa. The Canadian Press crunched the numbers and found that more than 340 rotational positions are being cut. That adds up to more than 10% of the global affairs staff who are posted abroad, and roughly triple the number of jobs being cut here at home. Former Ambassador Jeremy Kinsman says Prime Minister Mark Carney has drummed up immense interest in Canada around the world, but Ottawa can't take full advantage if its embassies are not adequately staffed. Meanwhile, Ottawa didn't enforce the federal backstop on Alberta's industrial carbon price as a gesture of cooperation with the province. That's the word from Federal Environment Minister Julie DeBrusen, who adds that the government has been working to shape a truly cooperative type of federalism. Prime Minister Mark Carney and Alberta Premier Danielle Smith signed an agreement on Friday on industrial carbon pricing. Many climate activists say the deal is weaker than what Ottawa already had in place, while Carney says the deal actually strengthens the system that is working in Alberta. BC Premier David Eby, meanwhile, is set to meet with Prime Minister Mark Carney today in Vancouver. Eby says he's looking for the same level of enthusiasm for BC-based projects that Carney is showing for Alberta's pipeline pitch and lower carbon price.
2: The message I have for the Prime Minister is a pretty straightforward one. British Columbia backs Canada, and we need Ottawa to back British Columbia. We have $88 billion in projects, 34 different major projects, 40% of the projects of the major projects office, real projects with proponents and routes and ready to go.
1: Eby says national decisions should involve all premiers rather than one province at a time. Now to the East Coast, where Newfoundland and Labrador Premier Tony Wakeham has invited Quebec back to the bargaining table after a three-person panel he appointed months ago released a critical report yesterday. Wakeham has also asked Prime Minister Mark Carney to join the talks as significant new power capacity from the mighty Churchill Falls hangs in the balance as Canada races to shore up its energy sovereignty.
3: But notwithstanding the challenges in front of us, if our partners in Quebec and Ottawa are prepared to act in addressing these issues, so are we.
1: The report concluded that an energy deal between Newfoundland and Labrador and Quebec was not in the best interest of the Atlantic province. And finally, Canada's Snowbirds aerobatic team will stop flying after this season while the military replaces its aging aircraft fleet. Defense Minister David McGuinty says the long-serving CT-114 Tudor jets will be replaced with a newer CT-157 Siskin II. The Snowbirds have flown the Tudor aircraft since 1971 and have performed more than 2,700 shows across North America, including Canada Day celebrations and Grey Cup festivities. This is the Canadian Press. In sports, Ben Rice hit a two-run homer that broke a fifth-inning tie as the New York Yankees managed to hold off the Toronto Blue Jays 5-4. It was a steamy affair, too, with the temperature hitting 33.

0: degrees Celsius in the Bronx. Now for some off-season news from the NHL. Sheldon Keefe will be back as coach of the New Jersey Devils. That update coming after new general manager Sonny Mehta's full assessment of the club. However, goaltending coach Dave Rogalski has been fired, and assistant Sergei Brillin is being reassigned to another position. Mehta also decided not to renew the contracts of executives Chuck Fletcher and Dan McKinnon. Over in Canadian Elite Basketball, the Montreal Alliance beat the Saskatoon Mamba 93-80, and the Scarborough Shooting Stars edged the Winnipeg Sea Bears 103-101. And finally, in WNBA action, Brittany Sykes had 31 points to help guide the Toronto Tempo up and over the Phoenix Mercury by a final score of 98-90. From the Canadian Press, I'm Rob Westgate.
1: I like that I have a seat at the drum. I want to participate. I want to be in the game.
2: The orchestral compositions of Jared Impachachaha Tate are deeply rooted in his Chickasaw identity. His dynamic fusion of story with classical music is carving out a new space in the orchestral world. That's on Unreserved with me, Rosanna Deerchild.
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1: This is the NBC Community Events Calendar.
2: Canoe Lake Prevention is hosting the Community Yard Cleanup, underway from now until June the 1st. This is your chance to get involved in the local cleanup event to keep the community clean and beautiful and even win some prizes. This is open to Canoe Lake community members only. First prize is a driving lawnmower. Judging will be made on June the 1st at a barbecue dinner held at the provincial parking lot in Canoe Lake.
0: The NBC Community Events Calendar for TBS Collision. Getting into an accident is stressful. Just call TBS Collision and they'll walk you through the process from start to finish. And your car comes back like the damage never happened. TBS Collision, Prince Albert, 3 blocks east of the casino.

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1: From the National Newsroom of the Canadian Press, I'm Rob Westgate. Federal Environment Minister Julie DeBrusson says Ottawa didn't force the federal backstop on Alberta's industrial carbon price as a gesture of cooperation with the province.
2: Prime Minister Mark Carney and Alberta Premier Danielle Smith signed an agreement on Friday on industrial carbon pricing, and many climate activists say this deal is weaker than what Ottawa already had in place. But Carney says the deal strengthens the system that was working in Alberta. DeBrusson says fighting the provinces in court is not a path to a cooperative federalism, and since Carney has clawed back most of the Trudeau-era climate policies, DeBrusson suggests the cornerstone of the Liberal government's commitment to reducing emissions has been a strengthened industrial carbon price. The new deal with Alberta likely means other provinces which were using the federal backstop will be able to use the provisions in the Alberta deal. John Kennedy, The Canadian Press.
1: Meanwhile, BC Premier David Eby says provinces should not have to fight for federal attention while others dominate the conversation. His remarks coming ahead of a meeting today with Prime Minister Mark Carney and following Ottawa's recent agreement with Alberta on pipelines and carbon pricing.
3: The message to the Prime Minister is simple. This country cannot work If separatist premiers, others get all of the attention of the federal government, and those provinces where we're standing squarely behind Canada, where we're fighting for Canada, where we couldn't be more pro-Canadian in the projects we're advancing.
1: Eby says he doesn't understand how Ottawa's carbon agreement with Alberta will be implemented right across the country, since national policies need to be negotiated with all premiers. Over to the East Coast now, where Nova Scotia's premier says Ottawa has begun its regional assessment of offshore oil and gas exploration. Tim Houston says he asked the federal government for the public consultation process last December. The premier has been pitching resource development as a way to help Nova Scotia's troubled financial situation. The public now has until June 8th to make their thoughts known. Overseas now, where residents of Vilnius, Lithuania, were told to take shelter while the country's president and prime minister were taken to safe locations. That's after alarms were triggered by drone activity near the border with Belarus. The alert, which lasted for about an hour, also led to the closure of the airspace over Vilnius's airport. It was the first major alert in the European Union and NATO capital since Russia's full-scale invasion of Ukraine back in February of 2022. And finally, with less than a month to go before the World Cup kicks off, Destination Vancouver says June hotel bookings in the city are down 20% compared to a year ago. However, it also says the data is dynamic, and they are optimistic about a late surge of bookings ahead of the matches. Vancouver is among 16 cities across Canada, the U.S., and Mexico that will host a combined 104 games during the tournament, which runs from June 11th to July 19th. This is the Canadian Press. In sports, Ben Rice hit a two-run homer that broke a fifth-inning tie as the New York Yankees managed to hold off the Toronto Blue Jays 5-4. It was a steamy affair, too, with the temperature hitting 33 degrees Celsius in the Bronx. Now for some off-season news from the NHL. Sheldon Keefe will be back as coach of the New Jersey Devils. That update coming after new general manager Sonny Mehta's full assessment of the club. However, goaltending coach Dave Rogalski has been fired, and assistant Sergei Brillin is being reassigned to another position. Mehta also decided not to renew the contracts of executives Chuck Fletcher and Dan McKinnon. Over in Canadian Elite Basketball, the Montreal Alliance beat the Saskatoon Mamba 93-80. And the Scarborough Shooting Stars edged the Winnipeg Sea Bears 103-101. And finally, in WNBA action, Brittany Sykes had 31 points to help guide the Toronto Tempo up and over the Phoenix Mercury by a final score of 98-90. From the Canadian Press, I'm Rob Westgate.
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2: Lacrosse Indian Band Treaty Days will be taking place from Tuesday, May the 19th to Friday, May the 22nd. Tuesday the 19th in Hall Lake at Sally Ross School. Wednesday the 20th at Sucker River and Grandmother's Bay. Thursday in Stanley Mission. And on Friday at the JRMCC in LaRange. Another Treaty Day will also be held on Friday, June the 5th at Little Red River School.
0: NBC Community Events. 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

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I try to get with cocoa. Though I have a microwave and a big plasma TV. As if.

The treatment of children in Indian residential schools is a sad chapter in our history. Two primary objectives of the residential school system were to remove and isolate children from the influence of their home, families, traditions, and cultures, and to assimilate them into the dominant culture.

both their experiences at residential schools. These stories are far overshadowed by tragic accounts of the emotional, physical abuse and neglect of helpless children.

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For the thousands of survivors that have come forward to speak publicly about the abuse they suffered. It is a testament to their resilience as individuals and to the strengths

0: the Government of Canada. Therefore, on behalf of the Government of Canada and all Canadians, I stand before you in this chamber to apologize to Aboriginal peoples for the role the Government of Canada played in Indian residential schools system.
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2: 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Tonight, we're playing another big one. 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
1: From the National Newsroom of the Canadian Press, I'm Rob Westgate. A big meeting today between BC Premier David Eby and Prime Minister Mark Carney in Vancouver. Eby says he's looking for the same level of enthusiasm for BC-based projects that Carney is showing for Alberta's pipeline pitch and lower carbon price.
2: The message I have for the Prime Minister is a pretty straightforward one. British Columbia backs Canada, and we need Ottawa to back British Columbia. We have $88 billion in projects, 34 different major projects, 40% of the projects at the Major Projects Office, real projects with proponents and routes and ready to go.
1: Eby says when it comes to national decisions, it should involve all premiers rather than just one province at a time. Ottawa is looking to sell Alberta's new carbon price structure as a stronger model than the previous federal one. Following the agreement last week between Prime Minister Mark Carney and Alberta Premier Danielle Smith, the federal government quietly updated its headline price trajectory for all industrial carbon pricing systems in Canada to match the schedule in the Alberta deal. Environment Minister Julie DeBrusen says the move will result in a strong, credible, and predictable price across the industry. Canada's Foreign Service is getting slashed. Global Affairs Canada says it is seeking efficiencies while pursuing the government's agenda to diversify trade and advance Canadian interests abroad. For weeks, the department's staff have been seeing a regularly updated account on the department's intranet detailing how many layoffs and buyouts the department has been trying to undertake, sorted by division. As of March 31st this year, Global Affairs was set to have 2,878 rotational positions, excluding short-term contracts. That's down from 3,221 a year prior, or a cut of about 10.6%. An Indigenous woman who filed a human rights complaint against Canadian Tire and a security company for a racial profiling incident says she forgives them. Dawn Wilson and her father, Richard, filed a discrimination complaint after a 2020 incident at a store in Coquitlam. Part of the complaint settlement included company representatives from the retailer and Blackbird Security participating in a...
3: I like that I have a seat at the drum. I want to participate. I want to be in the game.
4: The orchestral compositions of Jared Impachachaha Tate are deeply rooted in his Chickasaw identity. His dynamic fusion of story with classical music is carving out a new space in the orchestral world. That's on Unreserved with me, Rosanna Deerchild.
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red. The stripe was white, it was 18 feet from the bow to the stern light. Second hand from a dealer in Atlanta, I rode up with Daddy when he went there to get her.

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1: From the National Newsroom of the Canadian Press, I'm Rob Westgate. A big meeting today between BC Premier David Eby and Prime Minister Mark Carney in Vancouver. Eby says he's looking for the same level of enthusiasm for BC-based projects that Carney is showing for Alberta's pipeline pitch and lower carbon price.
2: The message I have for the Prime Minister is a pretty straightforward one. British Columbia backs Canada, and we need Ottawa to back British Columbia. We have $88 billion in projects, 34 different major projects, 40% of the projects at the Major Projects Office, real projects with proponents and routes and ready to go.
1: Eby says when it comes to national decisions, it should involve all premiers rather than just one province at a time. Ottawa is looking to sell Alberta's new carbon price structure as a stronger model than the previous federal one. Following the agreement last week between Prime Minister Mark Carney and Alberta Premier Danielle Smith, the federal government quietly updated its headline price trajectory for all industrial carbon pricing systems in Canada to match the schedule in the Alberta deal. Environment Minister Julie DeBrusen says the move will result in a strong, credible, and predictable price across the industry. Canada's foreign service is getting slashed. Global Affairs Canada says it is seeking efficiencies while pursuing the government's agenda to diversify trade and advance Canadian interests abroad. For weeks, the department's staff have been seeing a regularly updated account on the department's intranet detailing how many layoffs and buyouts the department has been trying to undertake, sorted by division. As of March 31st this year, Global Affairs was set to have 2,878 rotational positions, excluding short-term contracts. That's down from 3,221 a year prior, or a cut of about 10.6%. An Indigenous woman who filed a human rights complaint against Canadian Tire and a security company for a racial profiling incident says she forgives them. Dawn Wilson and her father, Richard, filed a discrimination complaint after a 2020 incident at a store in Coquitlam. Part of the complaint settlement included company representatives from the retailer and Blackbird Security participating in a traditional Heiltsuk washing ceremony.
3: And are so thankful that you are here in this beautiful way to let this go with us. And I feel lighter, and I hope that you do too.
1: The washing ceremony was held last night at East Vancouver's Croatian Cultural Center. Dozens of attendees gathered to witness representatives from both Canadian Tire and Blackbird apologize to Don and Richard. And finally, the head of the World Health Organization says the risk of global spread for the Ebola outbreak in Congo

0: Congo and Uganda is high at the national and regional levels, but low at the global level. So far, 51 cases have been confirmed in two of Congo's northern provinces, although the scale of the epidemic is believed to be much larger. This is the Canadian Press. In sports, Jalen Brunson had 38 points as he helped to ignite a fourth-quarter comeback for the New York Knicks, who rallied to beat the visiting Cleveland Cavaliers 115-104 in overtime in the opener of the NBA's best-of-seven Eastern Conference Finals. Brittany Sykes had 31 points and 7 rebounds as the Toronto Tempo beat the Phoenix Mercury 98-90 in a battle of 2-2 WNBA teams. Jason Kidd is out as coach of the Dallas Mavericks after 5 seasons and just 2 weeks after the club hired former Toronto Raptors executive Masai Ujiri as team president and governor. Team officials are describing the move as a, quote, mutual decision. In MLB action, the New York Yankees managed to edge the Toronto Blue Jays 5-4. And finally, some off-season hockey news. Adam Foote is out as head coach of the Vancouver Canucks as part of the organization's latest purge of staff following a last-place finish in the NHL this past season. From the Canadian Press, I'm Rob Westgate.
1: Willow Cree Health Services. 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Speech language pathologists dehaso. Audiologist means the Hashoko Tagamski, no Yagonikoya, Tansigi Sipita Hawiak, a Puchimo the Wee the Wee. Yagonaganik mean Tagi Wichihawk. You go here to Itchogo Willow Cree Health, a Yaki Otahawikitsegaya, Kitichtawin, Nakagimskamoga, Negotomski, no. 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
3: Nuhin nano ya, nuelo tia, ida gare, nuta nienuhel kohotis, tanuhelo tino, eskanani teo, eskanatari liao, tanucha nie, terhultha, bet a, that's it, sir. 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Don't know, no neither. Then Helionist here. 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
1: It's 6:30, 3 degrees in LaRange and Saskatoon, 6 in Prince Albert and Regina. I'm David Smith with NBC News. Twice daily updates about hospital emergency room closures are now available in Saskatchewan. The Saskatchewan Health Authority will provide online updates on emergency service disruptions every day at 9 a.m. and 4 p.m. The province has in recent years dealt with ER closures in rural communities struggling to hire and retain staff. Star Blanket Cree Nation is celebrating the return of the buffalo. The community reclaimed a traditional connection to the land this week by releasing a herd. Arian Star Blanket says the project took years of preparation. She says she grew up listening to stories about the bison. Oconee's First Nation and Papikasis Cree Nation have also brought buffalo back on to their lands. An Indigenous woman who filed a human rights complaint against Canadian Tire has received an apology. Don and Richard Wilson of Coquitlam, B.C., filed the complaint in 2020 over

0: racial profiling. Company representatives were part of a traditional Hail Sikh ceremony in Vancouver, and Wilson says she was grateful for their attendance.
1: It's a very brave thing to come here and do what you're doing, and I want you to know that we wholeheartedly forgive everything that's been done and are so thankful that you are here in this beautiful way to let this go with us. And I feel lighter, and I hope that you do too.
0: A settlement includes financial compensation to fund a study into Indigenous consumer racial profiling in Canada. And new data indicates Canada's foreign service cuts are affecting positions based abroad over those headquartered in Ottawa.
2: In total, the data shows more than 340 rotational positions are being cut. More than 10% of the staff cuts at Global Affairs are for posts abroad, a rate three times the cut to staff who only work in Canada. Former Ambassador Jeremy Kinsman says the cuts show a foreign service that is too focused on paperwork instead of actually achieving diplomatic goals abroad. He says Prime Minister Mark Carney has drummed up immense interest in Canada right around the world, but Ottawa cannot take full advantage if its embassies are not adequately staffed. Rob Westgate, The Canadian Press.
0: That's the latest from the NBC Newsroom. Remember, our news is available online anytime at NBCRadio.com. In sports, in Major League Baseball, the Yankees rallied from a 3-0 deficit and beat the Blue Jays 5-4. New York's Ben Rice hit a two-run homer that broke a tie in the fifth inning. Toronto has lost two in a row and six of their last nine. Those two teams meet again tonight, and Treya Savage is expected to start for Toronto. In the NHL playoffs, Colorado is hosting the Vegas Golden Knights. That is the opening game of the Western Conference Final. The Avalanche have only needed nine games to win two best-of-seven series. The Golden Knights eliminated Utah and Anaheim in back-to-back six-game series. Taking a look now at your Environment Canada weather forecast, beginning with the north central region, including LaRonge. Northeast, Pelican Narrow, Sandy Bay, Cumberland House, and Creighton. Northwest, Beauval, Buffalo Narrows, Isle La Crosse, and La Loche. A mix of sun and cloud with a high of 19. Tonight, a low of plus 5. Tomorrow, a few cloudy periods and a high of 19. Athabasca region, including Stony Rapids, Black Lake, Uranium City, and Fond du Lac. A mix of sun and cloud, a high of 17. Tonight, a low of 0. Tomorrow, a few clouds and a high of 19. Prince Albert, Saskatoon, and Regina, a mix of sun and cloud, highs 19. Tonight, a low of plus 4. Thursday, mainly sunny and a high of 20. And checking our temperatures from around the province. Stony Rapids, Black Lake, and Wollaston are plus 2. Uranium City and Fond du Lac, 6. Buffalo Narrows region, 9. Meadow Lake is 7, and the Battlefords, 4. Creighton, Flin Flon, and the Paw, 8. Saskatoon, 4 degrees. Regina, Yorkton, and Prince Albert are all 6. And for LaRonge, Stanley Mission, and Grandmother's Bay, mainly sunny and plus 3 degrees.
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1: It's 7 o'clock, 3 degrees in La Ronge and Saskatoon, 6 in Prince Albert and Regina. I'm David Smith with NBC News. A two-day language conference begins today at Dakota Dunes Resort. It's the 8th annual Dakota Language Conference held at Whitecap Dakota First Nation. The gathering brings together language experts and speakers of Dakota, Lakota, and Nakota to educate and inspire speakers. There will be discussions on best practices in reclamation, revitalization, preservation, and strengthening the languages. This will be the last year you can see Canada's Snowbirds aerobatic team in action. The nine-jet aerobatic team will stop performing after the 2026 season. The team's signature and aging Tudor jets are being replaced. This year will be the final one for Snowbird shows, but the team will remain based in Moose Jaw. The schedule features shows and flybys across Canada and the U.S. starting next week in Quebec. An Indigenous woman from B.C. has received an apology from Canadian Tire and a security company. Dawn Wilson filed a human rights complaint in 2020 for a racial profiling incident. Helsic Tribal Council member Maria Martin says the harm from discrimination affects all Indigenous peoples.
2: This was not only an affront to Dawn and Richard's dignity and safety, it's part of a broader pattern of racial profiling and disrespect that Helsic and other Indigenous people face in everyday life, and reinforce the ongoing reality that our people are often treated as suspect rather than valued human beings.
1: The settlement of the complaint includes financial compensation, which will be used by the Union of BC Indian Chiefs to fund a study into Indigenous consumer racial profiling in Canada. And a traditional Inuit lamp has been approved as an optional spiritual emblem for engraving on headstones at the National Military Cemetery.
3: The Kulik emblem was unveiled Tuesday at Beechwood Cemetery in Ottawa in a ceremony attended by Governor General Mary Simon. The lamp symbolizes light, warmth, guidance, and survival, and is meant to reflect Inuit members of the Canadian Armed Forces. First Nations and Métis cultural symbols for headstones in the National Military Cemetery were unveiled in 2022. The introduction of the symbols was the result of a collaborative process between the federal government and Indigenous groups meant to better represent Indigenous spirituality. Lisa Laporte, The Canadian Press.
1: That's the latest from the NBC Newsroom. Remember, our news is available online anytime at NBCRadio.com. In sports, in Major League Baseball, Ben Rice hit a two-run homer that broke a fifth-inning tie as the Yankees downed the Blue Jays 5-4. Toronto had taken a 3-0 lead into the fourth inning but couldn't hold on for the win. Blue Jays second baseman Ernie Clement delivered a pitch-hit single in the ninth. Those two teams meet again tonight in the Bronx, and Treya Savage gets the start for Toronto. The NHL playoffs continue tonight. The Western Conference Final will see the Colorado Avalanche face the Vegas Golden Knights. Colorado will have home ice advantage in the best-of-seven series against the Vegas Golden Knights. That's the sports. Weather is next.
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9: Hey, it's 7:06, Wednesday, May the 20th. Good morning, Saskatchewan. Here's your NBC weather forecast to start your day. For LaRange and the North Central region, the Northeast, Pelican Narrows, Sandy Bay, Cumberland House and Creighton, and the Northwest, Beauval, Buffalo Narrows, Isle of Cross, and LaLoche. A mix of sun and clouds through the region today, a high of around 19. Overnight, mainly cloudy with lows of plus 5, and a mix of sun and cloud for tomorrow and highs around 19. Stony Rapids, Uranium City, and Fond du Lac, a mix of sun and cloud, a high of 17. Overnight, down to 0. A mix of sun and cloud for tomorrow and a high of 19. North Battleford, mix of sun and cloud today, 40% chance of showers, risk of a thunderstorm, a high of 16. Overnight, partly cloudy, 40% chance of showers, risk of a thunderstorm, a low of 4. And for tomorrow, a mix of sun and cloud and a high of 20. Prince Albert and Saskatoon will start out sunny, then a mix of sun and cloud, also risk of a thunderstorm, high of 18. Overnight, partly cloudy, risk of a thunderstorm, down to 5. And tomorrow, mix of sun and cloud, a risk of a thunderstorm, and a high of 20. Regina, increasing cloud this morning, a 60% chance of showers, risk of a thunderstorm, and a high of 17. Cloudy overnight, 60% chance of showers, risk of a thunderstorm, a low of 5. And cloudy tomorrow, a high of 17. And for the Yorkton region, a mix of sunny cloud today, 19 for the high. Overnight, increasing cloud down to 6. Cloudy tomorrow, chance of showers in the afternoon, risk of a thunderstorm, and a high of 17. It's 2 in Stony Rapids and Black Lake, Uranium City and Fond du Lac at 6, Collins Bay and Wollaston Lake, 0. LaLoche, Buffalo Narrows at 9, Meadow Lake and Green Lake at 7, North Battleford, 4, Flin Flon and Creighton at 10, Saskatoon, 4, Regina, 6, Yorkton at 5, Waskasoo, Montreal Lake at 6. In LaRange this morning, it's currently sunny and 3 degrees. And in Prince Albert, it's sunny and it's 6 degrees.
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9: And we start the show. Good morning. The morning wake-up call on NBC. All across the province and around the world on the web. How you doing? We're up and at 'em this morning together. It's David, Joel, and Ken on a Wednesday, May the 20th. Not a bad-looking day across the province, as a matter of fact. Nice weather. All temperatures are on the plus side and looking to get a little bit more springish-type weather where the highs are at least going to be double digits, and there is no forecast word using S. You know the one I'm talking about. Starts with S, ends with no. On the way for you this morning, all the fun, all the usual stuff. Birthday show's coming up at 7:50. Already got a couple of birthday greetings in, so make sure you get those to me on the text line at 306-425-4101 or hit up the birthday post on our Facebook page at NBC Radio Saskatchewan. Let's get at it. Let's get to it. Latest from Jordan Davis. Time to turn this truck around. NBC, good morning.

Jordan Davis, Don't Make Me Turn, is Truck Around, Saskatchewan's Indigenous Radio, MBC. 7:13 in the morning with some brand new music from Canadian Morgan Griffiths. This is called Just Being Me.

0: Canada's Morgan Griffiths. Just being me, Saskatchewan's Indigenous Radio Network, MBC, 104.1 FM in Saskatoon, 95.5 in the Battlefords, 91.9 Flin Flon, Creighton, Dunair Beach. Good morning. We're up and at them and kicking at it again for another day on a Wednesday. And despite the fact it's a short work week, we're still halfway through the week. Yeah. Just a couple of more sleeps until the weekend again. I kind of like short work weeks every once in a while. Kind of nice little break. But I do miss when I don't get to be there with you all the time to give you good stuff like this.
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0: Yeah, I like this part of the day. It's the good news stories that I started a long time ago. Long, long time ago. Started doing this and felt that it was something important to keep going. And so do people like our sponsors. Carleton Trail College brings you the daily good news feature where their students' futures are bright and community is at the heart of everything they do. For more information, go to their website, carletontrailcollege.com. Well, the Jersey State Police Troopers stepping in recently to save an orphaned or abandoned black bear cub that was found alone in a roadside ditch along a very busy interstate highway. Troopers from the Perryville station responded to what they called an unusual call. A tiny cub spotted along the ditch. When officers arrived, they found the cub alone, vulnerable, and clearly in need of help. Troopers safely secured the little guy, brought him back to their barracks, and then he was transferred to the Department of Environment.

0: Environmental Protection, where wildlife specialists will take over his care. Yeah. It's not just rescuing cats from trees and things like that, no. And this was anything but a typical pre-flight announcement. As passengers settled into a Southwest Airlines flight, a flight attendant came over the speaker to share there was a very special passenger on board. That passenger was 2-year-old Cruz, a little boy who had just won the fight of his life. A year earlier, Cruz had been diagnosed with stage 4 neuroblastoma, a very rare and aggressive form of cancer. His family had been traveling back and forth from California to New York City for months as he underwent treatments, and now finally cancer-free and heading home. Wanting to make the moment unforgettable, the flight crew invited everyone on board to help celebrate Cruz's victory. Well, soon, Cruz started receiving notes from people, messages filled with congratulations, encouragement, and love. Strangers who had never met him took a moment to honor his strength and remind him of just how proud they were of this young lad's fighting spirit. There you go. There's some good news stories for you this morning, brought to you by Carleton Trail College.
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0: 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That's Serena's Secret. 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
0: Right now, let's take a look at some things on the calendar for today. Lac La Ronge Indian Band Treaty Days annuity payment continues today. Wednesday, May the 20th, they're in Sucker River at the band hall from 10 till noon, and then in Grandmother's Bay from 2 until 4 at the school. Tomorrow, Stanley Mission at the community hall all day long. Lac La Ronge Indian Band Lands and Resources Community Meeting in Sucker River today at the Sucker River Band Hall, talking about things like cemetery cleanup, the post-wildfire cleanup, and more. This runs from 4 to 6 at the band hall, and supper will be provided. And in Meadow Lake, Positively Parenting is offering another Raising Confident, Competent Children workshop. It's a program for parents and caregivers with kids ages 2 to 12, focusing on how to raise kids to show respect to others and have effective communication and more. It's free, but you do need to register. Call 306-236-4804. The program runs tonight starting at 6 o'clock. Triple P Positive Parenting Program. And that is a look at some of the things on the community calendar for you today. Taking us to news time, it is the latest from Tracy Bone. It's called Make It Look Easy, MBC.

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1: It's 7:30, 6 degrees in LaRonge, 8 in Prince Albert, 7 in Saskatoon and Regina. I'm David Smith with NBC News.
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1: Twice daily updates about hospital emergency room closures are now available in Saskatchewan. The Saskatchewan Health Authority will provide online updates on emergency service disruptions every day at 9 a.m. and 4 p.m. The province has in recent years dealt with temporary ER closures in rural communities struggling to hire and retain staff. Star Blanket Cree Nation is celebrating the return of the buffalo. The community reclaimed a traditional connection to the land this week by releasing the herd. Ariane Star Blanket says the project took years of preparation. She says she grew up listening to stories about the buffalo. Okanis First Nations and Papikasis Cree Nation have also brought buffalo back to their home communities. An Indigenous woman who filed a human rights complaint against Canadian Tire has received an apology. Dawn and Richard Wilson of Coquitlam, B.C., filed the complaint in 2020 over racial profiling. Company representatives were part of a traditional hailsik ceremony in Vancouver, and Wilson says she was glad they were there.
4: It's a very brave thing to come here and do what you're doing. And I want you to know that we wholeheartedly forgive everything that's been done and are so thankful that you are here in this beautiful way to let this go with us. And I feel lighter, and I hope that you do too.
1: A settlement includes financial compensation to fund a study into Indigenous consumer racial profiling in Canada. And a new poll suggests Canadians are worried about sports betting becoming a problem. Reporter Lisa Laporte has more.
5: 7 in 10 people who responded to a recent online poll by the Angus Reid Institute said they're worried about an increase in problem gambling. Just under half of those surveyed said they think the rise of online betting is a bad thing. The survey also looked to find out who is gambling on sports and found the highest rate of participation among men under age 55.
1: Just under half of the respondents who were betting on sports said they had used a responsible gambling tool like a deposit limit or spending tracker. That's the latest from the NBC Newsroom. Remember, our news is available online anytime at NBCRadio.com. Sports is next.
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1: In Major League Baseball, the Yankees rallied from a 3-0 deficit and beat the Blue Jays 5-4. New York's Ben Rice hit a 2-run homer that broke a tie in the fifth inning. Toronto has lost 2 in a row and 6 of their last 9. Those two American League rivals play again tonight in the Bronx. Trey Savage is expected to start for Toronto. In the NHL playoffs, Colorado is hosting the Vegas Golden Knights. It's the opening game of the Western Conference Final. The Avalanche have needed only 9 games to win 2 best-of-7 playoff series. That's the sports. Weather is next.
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13: 7:37, good morning. Wednesday, May 20th, here's your NBC weather for LaRange. The north central, northeast, and northwest parts of the province. A mix of sun and cloud today, a high of 19. Overnight down to plus 5, and a mix of sun and cloud tomorrow, a high of 19. Stony Rapids in the far north will see a mix of sun and cloud today, a high of 17. Overnight down to 0, and a mix of sun and cloud for tomorrow, a high of 19. Battleford's mix of sun and cloud, chance of showers, risk of a thunderstorm today, a high of 16. Overnight, chance of showers, risk of a thunderstorm, a low of plus 4. And a mix of sun and cloud for tomorrow with a

0: high of 20. Prince Albert and Saskatoon, sunny to start, then a mix of sun and cloud. Risk of a thunderstorm today, high of 18. Overnight, risk of a thunderstorm down to plus 5, and a mix of sun and cloud tomorrow. Risk of a thunderstorm and a high of 20. Regina, increasing cloud, a 60% chance of showers today, risk of a thunderstorm and a high of 17. Overnight cloudy, 60% chance of showers, risk of a thunderstorm, a low of 5, and cloudy tomorrow, a high of 17. Yorkton will see a mix of sun and cloud today, 19 for the high, overnight down to 6, and tomorrow cloudy, chance of showers, risk of a thunderstorm, and a high of 17. All temperatures are plus this morning. It's 5 in Stony Rapids and Black Lake, 9 Uranium City and Fond du Lac, Collins Bay and Wollaston Lake at 2. La Loche and Buffalo Narrows at 8, Meadow Lake and Green Lake at 7, North Battleford 8, Flin Flon and Creighton at 9. It's 7 in Saskatoon and Regina. Yorkton is at 6, 8 in Waskasoo and Anglin Lake. In La Ronge, partly cloudy and 6 degrees, and in Prince Albert, it's partly cloudy and 8 degrees.
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0: Yeah, showtime. Go time. No hitting today. No. No hitting. Never is right. 7:38 coming up. The entertainment news. It's a big night if you're a fan of Survivor. We'll talk about that. Also, and if you're a fan of Colbert, it's also a big week for him, too. All that and more. Plus, of course, the birthday show coming up. Get those birthday greets in now. Don't miss out. Text 306-425-4101 now or drop it on our Facebook page now at NBC Radio Saskatchewan. And while you're doing that, crank up Scotty Kipfer, NBC. Hey.

Scotty Kipper of the Western Swing Authority. May the good Lord take a liking to you, MBC. 7:42 in the morning wake-up call. And this probably not a surprise, but researchers have found out that the keypads on those automated teller machines are just as dirty as a public restroom. You know, I think to remind us to wash our hands after using an ATM, there should be like a sound of a toilet flushing as your cash comes out or something. Just something to remind you. Three-time winner.

Congrats on picking up her third win in a row last night. Three-time champ on the Real People Playoff, Tegan Littlechief and her song, Rezify. 7:46, we'll have a new challenger for Miss Tegan tomorrow night starting at 6 on the Real People Playoff. Entertainment news for you this morning. Well, tonight is the season finale of Survivor 50 in the hands of the fans. Five contestants left to fight for the $2 million jackpot. The five are Audrey Bracco, Tiffany Irvin, Joe Hunter, Rizzo Velovic, and Jonathan Young. None of these five have won in their Survivor episodes before. The final week of guests for The Late Show with Stephen Colbert has been announced. Jon Stewart and Steven Spielberg appeared last night. Colbert himself will take the Colbert questionnaire tonight. And the series finale of the show will be tomorrow night, ending on a Thursday night. Stephen Colbert after all these years. And scam culture takes center stage in Canadian actress Tatiana Maslany's new series, Maximum Pleasure Guaranteed. It's an issue she thinks audiences can relate to as the trappings of online fraud become harder to avoid, from romance scams to banking hacks. Her new Apple TV

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8: 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On this day back in 2000, this artist started a four-week run number one with the song on her Billboard country charts. It was her second number one country single from the album Breathe, her eighth number one country single overall. We're talking about Miss Faith Hill and The Way You Love Me on the NBC Morning Flashback.

0: There goes Faith Hill. That song hitting number one on this day back in 2000 and staying number one for 4 weeks. It's The Way You Love Me. NBC in your morning flashback, 7:52 on the NBC Morning Wake-Up Call.
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happy birthday to y'all, our local celebrities celebrating out in the NBC universe today, including messages going out to our dad, stepdad, Darren McLeod. Happy birthday. Love you and miss you, coming from your kids and stepkids. Nikea popped in to say on our Facebook page, like to wish my brother Nico-san a happy heavenly birthday. Miss you all the time. And to my older brother Nicholas, a very happy birthday as well. Love you and miss you from your big sister Nikea in Sandy Bay. Let me see. Happy belated birthday wishes going out to Farron Bear and wishing Gary's big brother Dwayne a happy 18th birthday today. Thanks for being the best, big brother. That comes from Balloons. And happy belated heavenly birthday going out to my late bestie wife for all eternity, lifey, Lisa Hunter, coming from Kimmy. If it is your birthday today, Cher has your birthday today. She is 80 today. Dave Thomas, of course, one half of the Hosers. Yeah. Dave Thomas is 77 today. Bronson Pinchot from Perfect Strangers. And, of course, he was Sanders in Beverly Hills Cop. He's 67. Mindy Cohen from The Facts of Life is 60. Timothy Oliphant is 58 today. Musician Jane Wheedland from the Go-Go's is 68. NASCAR driver Tony Stewart is 55. And Jack Gleason, who was in Game of Thrones, turns 34 today. And also some musical birthdays. John Party is turning 41 today. And a local Saskatchewan artist hailing from the Cut Knife area who has made a heck of a career for himself following the blues and the hillbilly blues, if you will, so to speak. Mr. Jake Vaudlin is turning 23 today.

Happy 23rd birthday to Jake Vaudlin. That is Jake, along with the Sturgeon River Boys, going to find my baby on the NBC birthday show today for PA Autobody. Happy birthday to Jake, and happy birthday to all who are celebrating today. Coming up for you, David, with your news and sports, with Joel Willick as well stepping in, all after another birthday boy turning 41 today. This is John Party on NBC.

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1: It's 8 o'clock, 6 degrees in LaRonge, 8 in Prince Albert, 7 in Saskatoon and Regina. I'm David Smith with NBC News.
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1: A two-day language conference begins today at Dakota Dunes Resort. It's the 8th annual Dakota Language Conference hosted by Whitecap Dakota First Nation. The gathering brings together language experts and speakers of Dakota, Lakota, Nakota languages to educate and inspire speakers. There will be discussions on best practices in reclamation, revitalization, preservation, and strengthening the languages. This will be the last year you can see Canada's Snowbirds aerobatic team in action. The nine-jet aerobatic team will stop performing after the 2026 season. The team's signature and aging Tudor jets are being replaced. This year will be the final one for Snowbird shows, but the team will remain based in Moose Jaw. The schedule features shows and flybys across Canada and the U.S. starting next week in Quebec. An Indigenous woman from B.C. has received an apology from Canadian Tire and a security company. Dawn Wilson filed a human rights complaint in 2020 for a racial profiling incident. Heiltsuk Tribal Council member Maria Martin says the harm from discrimination affects all Indigenous peoples.
5: This was not only an affront to Dawn and Richard's dignity and safety, it's part of a broader pattern of racial profiling and disrespect that Heiltsuk and other Indigenous people face in everyday life, and reinforce the ongoing reality that our people are often treated as suspect rather than valued human beings.
1: The settlement of the complaint includes financial compensation, which will be used by the Union of BC Indian Chiefs to fund a study into Indigenous consumer racial profiling in Canada. And a traditional Inuit lamp has been approved as an optional spiritual emblem for engraving on headstones at the National Military Cemetery.
6: The Kulik emblem was unveiled Tuesday at Beechwood Cemetery in Ottawa in a ceremony attended by Governor General Mary Simon. The lamp symbolizes light, warmth, guidance, and survival, and is meant to reflect Inuit members of the Canadian Armed Forces. First Nations and Métis cultural symbols for headstones in the National Military Cemetery were unveiled in 2022. The introduction of the symbols was the result of a collaborative process between the federal government and Indigenous groups meant to better represent Indigenous spirituality. Lisa Laporte, the Canadian Press.
1: That's the latest from the NBC Newsroom. 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
13: Good morning, I'm Joel Withick with NBC Sports. In Major League Baseball, Ben Rice hit a two-run home run last night that broke a fifth-inning tie as the New York Yankees downed the Toronto Blue Jays 5-4. Toronto took a 3-0 lead into the fourth but couldn't hold on for the win. Blue Jays second baseman Ernie Clement delivered a pinch hit single in the ninth, but it wasn't enough to tie the game. Those two teams meet again tonight in the Bronx. Treya Savage will get the start for Toronto. The NHL playoffs continue tonight. The Western Conference final will see the Colorado Avalanche face the Vegas Golden Knights. The Avalanche won the Stanley Cup in 2022, while Vegas took top honors the following season. Colorado will have home ice advantage in the best of seven series against the Golden Knights. The Montreal Victoires are aiming to hoist the Walter Cup tonight as the Professional Women's Hockey League Championship Series continues. Montreal will visit the Ottawa Charge for the fourth game of the best of five series. Victoires leads that series 2-1. All three games have been decided by one goal. In the NBA playoffs, the New York Knicks rallied to beat the visiting Cleveland Cavaliers 115-104 in overtime last night in the opener of the Eastern Conference Finals. Jalen Brunson had 38 points and helped to ignite a fourth-quarter comeback for the Knicks, who trailed by 22 points with 7 minutes left in the fourth quarter. Game two is tomorrow night in New York. Well, that's NBC Sports. Weather is next.
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19: It's 8:10. Good morning. Wednesday, May the 20th. Here's your NBC weather forecast for today. For LaRange and the north central, northeast, and northwest parts of the province, mix of sun and cloud today. High of 19. Overnight down to plus 5. Tomorrow, a mix of sun and cloud and a high of 19. Stony Rapids, Uranium City, and Fond du Lac, a mix of sun and cloud today. Highs around 17. Overnight down to 0. And tomorrow, a mix of sun and cloud and a high of 19. North Battleford will see a mix of sun and cloud today. Risk of a thunderstorm, a high of 16. Overnight, a chance of showers. Risk of a thunderstorm with a low of plus 4. And a mix of sun and cloud for tomorrow and a high of 20. Prince Albert and Saskatoon, sunny this morning, then a mix of sun and cloud later on. Risk of a thunderstorm, a high of 18. Overnight, risk of a thunderstorm, a low of plus 5. And a mix of sun and cloud tomorrow. Risk of a thunderstorm and a high of 20. Regina, increasing cloud, a 60% chance of showers, risk of a thunderstorm, a high of 17 today. Overnight cloudy with a 60% chance of showers, risk of a thunderstorm and a low of 5. Cloudy tomorrow and a high of 17. And for the Yorkton region, a mix of sun and cloud, a high of 19. Overnight, increasing cloud down to 6. And tomorrow, cloudy, chance of showers, risk of a thunderstorm and a high of 17. Stony Rapids at 5, Uranium City 9, Wollaston at 2, Buffalo Narrows at 8. Meadow Lake is at 7, North Battleford 8, Flin Flon and Creighton at 9, 7 in Saskatoon and Regina, 6 in Yorkton, Waskasoo at 8. In LaRange this morning, it's partly cloudy at 6 degrees, and in Prince Albert, it's partly cloudy and 8 degrees.
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19: Good morning to you. 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Good morning. David, Joel, and Ken, the NBC Morning Wake Up Call crew, along with your horoscopes coming up for you shortly, and more of your favorite Saskatchewan Indigenous music, like this fella out of Leader, Saskatchewan, doing well on the Indigenous Music Countdown at number 23 this past weekend. It's Burke Jodoin. Hey, it's all good.

0: All right. Bert Jodwin, it's all good. Saskatchewan's Indigenous Radio, MBC. Number 23 on the Indigenous Music Countdown this past weekend. And six Saskatchewan artists are in the top 40 across Turtle Island. Nigel Bell, Nige B at number 10 with Live Your Life. Love, Lavina Tatusis at number 16 with G-O-S. Smokey Campbell's at number 25 with Why She Lied. Hearts Roller at 27 with Let Me Love You. And Tegan Littlechief, number 36 with Resified. Yeah, make sure you tune in, check it out, and don't forget, if you miss it Saturday afternoon, well, now we do a replay of the Indigenous Music Countdown Sunday nights at 9 here on NBC, so another chance for you to check it out or just to listen again to your favorite artists across Turtle Island. 8:16.
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0: And for Wednesday, May 20th, here's your horoscope, the last day for the sign Taurus. Be open to suggestions, but only do what fits your schedule and budget. 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Pisces, say less and listen more. Don't expect everyone to be upfront or honest about who they are, what they do, or what they want from you. Focus inward on personal growth, home, and how you use your skills to earn a living. Consider exploring the possibility of starting a creative sideline for additional income. It's a 5-star day for you, Pisces. And for Aries, take time to listen, evaluate, and question. Misinformation or direction will be prominent today and require your undivided attention to avoid a scam or someone who's trying to hide something from you. Be bold, direct, and leave nothing to chance. If something doesn't feel right, act quickly to remove yourself from the situation. It's a 2-star day for Aries. And that's your horoscope for Wednesday, May the 20th, from Marodams in Meadow Lake. Summer weather is here. 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
0: 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Never leave an outdoor fire unattended and completely submerge the fire's coals with water when finished. Human-caused wildfires are preventable. Take action this season. 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
0: 8:22 on the morning wake-up call, an event that I look forward to each and every year. The Waskasu Lakeside Music Festival is set to come back towards the end of August, August 28th to 30th this year. And they've been announcing slowly some acts that are going to be a part of the main stage. The first act they announced, the opener for the day, is a group called Looney Bin. And then Katarina Grace, who was on the stage last year, she's back again this year. Taya LaBelle, a new performer coming to perform. And a guy who is a little well-known around the province. He at one time played with the band Happy Hour. Dakota Fable is going to be on the main stage at the Waskasu Lakeside Music Festival, August 28th to 30th. Get ready. It's going to be fun.

Dakota Fable, Deal With It. You'll be able to hear him sing maybe that song and others great hits of his at the Waskasoo Lakeside Music Festival coming up later on this summer at the towards the end of August. 8:26 on your morning wake-up call. And if you like Survivor, like I do, well, you've been watching season 50 in the hands of the fans. Been a whole lot of cool twists and turns and stuff, especially with the Mr. Beast challenge that ended up changing the jackpot from $1 million to $2 million. Well, tonight, it's the finale. Five people left. Aubrey, Tiffany, Joe, Rizzo, and Jonathan. I want to know from you on our question of the day on our Facebook page. Who do you think will win the $2 million prize of Survivor tonight? Should be probably about a three-hour finale, I'm thinking. Should be interesting. And with the twists, too, you know, will they be doing the reunion show on the island or will they go back to Hollywood? I hope they stay on the island. I just find that's better. They get more time to actually talk to the players than anything else. So I guess I'll have to tune in and watch it, and hopefully you will, too. Hey! 8:27. On the way, news and sports and weather on the morning wake-up call, MBC with Tim Hicks. Here comes the thunder.

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1: It's 8:39 degrees in LaRange, 10 in Prince Albert, and 10 in Saskatoon and Regina. I'm David Smith with NBC News.
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1: Twice daily updates about hospital emergency room closures are now available in Saskatchewan. The Saskatchewan Health Authority will provide online updates on emergency service disruptions every day at 9 a.m. and 4 p.m. The province has in recent years dealt with temporary ER closures in rural communities struggling to hire and retain staff. Some people have reported finding out about closures from signs on hospital doors. Star Blanket Cree Nation is celebrating the return of the buffalo. The community reclaimed a traditional connection to the land this week by releasing the herd. Arian Star Blanket says the project took years of preparation. She says she grew up listening to stories about the animals. Oconee's First Nation and Papikasis Cree Nation have also brought buffalo back to their home communities. New data indicates Canada's foreign services cuts are affecting positions based abroad more than those headquartered in Ottawa.
7: In total, the data shows more than 340 rotational positions are being cut. More than 10% of the staff cuts at Global Affairs are for posts abroad, a rate three times the cut to staff who only work in Canada. Former Ambassador Jeremy Kinsman says the cuts show a foreign service that is too focused on paperwork instead of actually achieving diplomatic goals abroad. He says Prime Minister Mark Carney has drummed up immense

0: immense interest in Canada right around the world, but Ottawa cannot take full advantage if its embassies are not adequately staffed. Rob Westgate, The Canadian Press.
1: That's the latest from the NBC Newsroom. 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
4: Good morning, I'm Joel Withick with NBC Sports. In Major League Baseball, the New York Yankees rallied from a 3-0 deficit to down the Toronto Blue Jays 5-4 last night. New York's Ben Rice hit a 2-run home run that broke a 5th-inning tie. Toronto has lost 2 in a row and 6 of their last 9. Those American League rivals will play again tonight, with Trey Savage expected to get the start for Toronto. In the NHL playoffs, the Colorado Avalanche host the Vegas Golden Knights tonight. It is the opening game of the Western Conference Final. The Avalanche have only needed 9 games to win 2 best-of-7 playoff series. The Golden Knights eliminated the Utah Mammoth and Anaheim Ducks in back-to-back 6-game series. Well, that's NBC Sports weather. It's next.
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2: 8:36, good morning. Here's your NBC weather for today. For LaRange in the north central region, the northeast, Pelican Narrows, Sandy Bay, Cumberland House, and Creighton, and the northwest, Beauval, Buffalo Narrows, Isle of Cross, and the Losh. A mix of sun and cloud today, a high of 19, cloudy overnight down to +5, and a mix of sun and cloud tomorrow, a high of 19. Stony Rapids, Uranium City, and Fond du Lac, a mix of sun and cloud today, highs around 17. Overnight down to 0 and a mix of sun and cloud tomorrow, a high of 19. Battleford's mix of sun and cloud today, risk of a thunderstorm, a high of 16. Overnight, chance of showers, risk of a thunderstorm, a low of 4, and a mix of sun and cloud for tomorrow with a high of 20. Prince Albert and Saskatoon, sunny this morning, then becoming a mix of sun and cloud, risk of a thunderstorm today, a high of 18. Overnight, partly cloudy with a risk of a thunderstorm and a low of +5. A mix of sun and cloud for tomorrow, risk of a thunderstorm and a high of 20. Regina, increasing cloud today, a 60% chance of showers, risk of a thunderstorm, and a high of 17. Cloudy overnight, 60% chance of showers, risk of a thunderstorm, down to +5. And cloudy tomorrow with a high of 17. And for the Yorkton region today, a mix of sun and cloud and a high of 19. Increasing cloud overnight down to 6, and tomorrow cloudy, a 40% chance of showers, risk of a thunderstorm, and a high of 17. Stony Rapids and Black Lake are at 7 this morning. It's 11 in Uranium City and Fond du Lac, 4 at Collins Bay and Wollaston Lake, 8 at La Loche and Buffalo Narrows, 11 in Meadow Lake and Green Lake, North Battleford 8, Flin Flon and Creighton at 9, 10 in Saskatoon and Regina, Yorkton's 9 with winds gusting up to 45 there, 10 in Waskasoo and Anglin Lake. In La Ronge this morning, partly cloudy, 9 degrees, and in Prince Albert, it's partly cloudy and 10.
7: Saskatchewan's Indigenous Radio, NBC.

His album's called What Not To. That's Tucker Wetmore and his latest release, riding high in the charts across Canada. That's Brunette, Saskatchewan's MBC. 8:41 in the morning wake-up call. Good morning. Coming up for you, got a wild story about another one of those people that's managed to set a Guinness World Record. And it will either make you cringe or blow your mind, one of the two. Coming up after the latest from Megan Maroney.

0: latest from Megan Maroney, Beautiful Things. 845 Saskatchewan's MBC. Good morning, friends. Heading into a pretty decent day across the whole province. Weather-wise, getting a little more sorted out and more spring-like. So this story caught my eye, and it's one of those ones that you go, oh, this is like wild. A 49-year-old athlete from Aruba, Eggman Molina, has just recently earned his 10th Guinness World Record, and this one is like right off the chains. He pulled a 21,737-pound bus, more than 65 feet, using only his neck, smashing the previous record of a 17,700-pound vehicle. Now, Eggman said the hardest part wasn't the weight. It was staying calm while the rope was literally choking him, compressing on his throat and airway. He described it as a psychological battle to stay composed under extreme strain. Now, this isn't the first unbelievable record for him. He also holds the titles for the fastest 20-meter bus pull with one finger, the fastest 20-meter tram pull with his teeth, the fastest hot water bottle burst, and the most bottle caps opened with both hands in 30 seconds. This guy is like a record-smashing machine. He dedicates all his records to his children and to the youth of Aruba, calling them a tribute to his family's legacy. This guy pulled a 21,000-pound bus. I could pull a muscle just opening a jar of pickles.
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Tanya Tucker, 1992. Without you, what do I do with me? Saskatchewan's Indigenous Radio, MBC. 8:51 on your morning as we roll along through the day, and lots of cleanup events are underway in the province. Of course, lots of communities are trying to get things spruced up for the summer season. Beardies and Okemasas have a community cleanup day planned for tomorrow. Lots of great participation prizes. And LaRange, the community cleanup that was scheduled for previously when then the weather turned on it, is taking place tomorrow as well. So make sure you contact them for more information if you want to be involved. 306-425-3807. And check your community, because some are actually doing contests as well for the best yard before and after pictures.

Daniel DeSourcy, number 8 on the Indigenous Music Countdown with the song Empty Chair. 8:55, rolling along towards your news coming up at 9 o'clock with a great hit for Owen Wrigley to his album Bruce County. This is Moonshines, NBC.

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1: It's 9 o'clock, 9 degrees in LaRange, 10 in Prince Albert, and 10 in Saskatoon and Regina. I'm David Smith with NBC News.
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0: A two-day language conference got underway today at Dakota Dunes Resort. It's the 8th annual Dakota Language Conference, hosted by Whitecap Dakota First Nation. The gathering brings together language experts and speakers of Dakota, Lakota, and Nakota languages. There will be discussions on best practices in reclamation, revitalization, preservation, and strengthening the languages. British Columbia's Environment Ministry says conservation officers are investigating after a man was swatted by a bear on the back porch of his home. The ministry says the man was alerted to the black bear at his home in Mission by his barking dog early Monday morning. He tried scaring it off by making noise. He says the bear charged him and swatted his arm, but he was able to get back inside his house and was not badly hurt. Officials in BC say three bears have been captured and will be assessed to determine the next steps. The federal budget watchdog says Canada will spend just over $1 billion to host the World Cup this year. That figure includes money from all levels of governments, with the federal government contributing $473 million. The total averages out to $82 million per game for the 13 games being played in Toronto and Vancouver. The parliamentary budget officer says that's about in line with what previous host countries have spent. And the federal government has tapped ahead of Canada's military, General Jenny Carignan, as a candidate for one of the top roles in NATO.
1: Carignan is throwing her hat in the ring to become the chair of the NATO Military Committee, the main military advisory role for NATO's top dog, Secretary General Mark Rutte. An election for the senior spot in the alliance is set for September in Denmark for a role that would begin next summer. Carignan has served as chief of the defense staff since summer 2024, a role with no fixed term but typically lasts for 3 years. She will continue to head the Canadian military while the selection process takes place. Kyle Duggan, The Canadian Press, Ottawa.
0: That's the latest from the NBC newsroom. Remember, our news is available online anytime at NBCRadio.com. 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
7: It's 9:06. Good morning. Here's your NBC weather forecast for LaRonge and the North Central, Northeast, and Northwest parts of the province. Today, looking at a mix of sun and cloud and a high of 19. Overnight, down to plus 5, and a mix of sun and cloud again tomorrow and a high of 19. Stony Rapids, Uranium City, and Fond du Lac, a mix of sun and cloud, a high of 17 today. Overnight, down to 0, and a mix of sun and cloud for tomorrow, a high of 19. North Battleford, mix of sun and cloud today. Slight chance of showers, risk of a thunderstorm, a high of 16. Overnight, partly cloudy with a slight chance of showers, risk of a thunderstorm, and a low of 4. And a mix of sun and cloud for tomorrow with a high of 20. Prince Albert and Saskatoon, sunny this morning, then a mix of sun and cloud, risk of a thunderstorm today, a high of 18. Overnight, partly cloudy, risk of a thunderstorm, down to plus 5. And a mix of sun and cloud for tomorrow, the risk of a thunderstorm, and a high of 20. Regina will see increasing cloud with a 60% chance of showers today, risk of a thunderstorm, a high of 17. Cloudy overnight, 60% chance of showers, risk of a thunderstorm, a low of 5. Cloudy tomorrow, and a high of 17. And for the Yorkton region today, a mix of sunny cloud, a high of 19. Overnight increasing cloud down to 6, and tomorrow cloudy, a 40% chance of showers, risk of a thunderstorm, and a high of 17. Stony Rapids, Black Lake at 7, Uranium City and Fond du Lac 11, Collins Bay and Wollaston Lake at 4, Wawash and Buffalo Narrows at 8, Meadow Lake and Green Lake 11, North Battleford 8, Flin Flon and Creighton at 9, it's 10 in Saskatoon and Regina, Yorkton is windy and 9, winds gusting up to 45 there, 10, Waskasoo and Montreal Lake. LaRonge, Stanley Mission, Grandmother's Bay regions this morning, partly cloudy and 9 degrees, and in Prince Albert, it's currently partly cloudy and 10 degrees.
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0: Lawbreakers, the Tabor Creek Band, something new from them. My Better Half Has Made Me Whole, Saskatchewan's Indigenous Radio, MBC. 9:15 on your morning. Good morning to you, friends. We roll along through this day. It's a Wednesday, yeah, and it's a big day if you're a fan of Survivor, like yours truly. I have been watching Survivor. Basically, I caught it right at the end of the very first season, and I was hooked. I wish I had actually seen the very first season all right from the start, but it was enough, and yeah, I have not missed a season. Now, don't ask me to name who the past winners are, because that's, I can barely remember what I had for breakfast this morning, but it's, I just enjoy watching it. It's a reality show that's not, what's the word I'm looking for? Overly dramatic, I guess. I mean, yeah, there is some drama, but it's not like one of those dating shows or something like that, where there's crying and wailing and moaning and gnashing of teeth. But there is a whole lot of just skullduggery and sneakiness going on. And I really enjoy it for watching the physical challenges, because it just blows my mind how they come up with these. Anyway, Survivor 50 this year, big one. And they put it in the hands of the fans, where the fans got to vote. There was Billie Eilish, who had a Billie Eilish boomerang idol. There was a Jimmy Fallon challenge in there. Zach Brown appeared on the show. Mr. Beast also popped in. And because of Mr. Beast and a challenge that Rick Devons won, the prize is now $2 million. So Mr. Beast is kicking in a mill. Anyway, tonight's the finale, and there's five left. And I'm wondering from you, if you're a Survivor fan, who do you think is going to win it all? The five remaining are Aubrey, Tiffany, Joe, Rizzo, and Jonathan. Kendall already popped in and said he's Team Tiffany. I'm not a fan of Tiffany, Kendall. I'm not sure. I don't know. I'm not sure if she's done enough. She's a bit of a pot stirrer. I kind of like to see either, I think, Joe or Jonathan win. I don't know. We'll see tonight. Survivor 50, the finale. Who do you think is going to win? That's our question of the day on our Facebook page.
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0: All right, here we go. It's time for another dose of positivity and your good news story of the day, brought to you by Ben's Auto and House Glass in Prince Albert, where they take care of most insurance claims right on site. Remember, perfect vision is seeing Ben's Auto Glass. Well, New Jersey State Police troopers stepping in to save a little bear cub that was found all alone in a roadside ditch along a busy interstate highway. Troopers responding to what they called an unusual call. When officers arrived, they found the cub all alone, vulnerable, and definitely in need of help. Troopers safely secured the little guy, brought him back to the barracks, and then transferred him to the Department of Environmental Protection, where wildlife specialists will take over the care of this little guy. And it was anything but a typical pre-flight announcement. Passengers settling into a Southwest Airlines flight when a flight attendant announced that there was a very special passenger on board. 2-year-old Cruz, a little boy who had just won the fight of his life. A year earlier, he had been diagnosed with stage 4 neuroblastoma, a very rare and aggressive form of cancer. His family had been traveling back and forth from California to New York City for months, undergoing intense treatment with the boy. Now, finally cancer-free and heading home and wanting to make the moment unforgettable, the flight crew invited everyone on board to help celebrate Cruz's victory. 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
0: 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And to do that, we turn to Mr. Abel Charles, our Cree News language expert, with the news of the day brought to you by the Stanley Mission Co-op.
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15: Canada's banking system is highly regarded. It is stable and well-regulated, featuring strong consumer protection through federal oversight. Deposits are protected by the Canada Deposit Insurance Corporation. Over 80 banks operate in Canada, but it's dominated by the Big Six: BMO, RBC, Scotiabank, TD Bank, CIBC, and National Bank of Canada. A relatively recent addition to the sector is First Nations Bank of Canada, with roots here in Saskatchewan. It began in 1996 as an alliance of the FSIN, the Saskatchewan Indian Equity Foundation, and TD Bank. The first branch opened in Saskatoon. It serves areas dominated by Indigenous depositors, businesses, governments, and organizations, as well as non-Indigenous businesses that serve Indigenous markets. It has seen significant growth. First Nations Bank decoupled from TD Bank in 2012. The bank is owned by 78 Indigenous shareholders who hold over 80% ownership. Bank services include the usual array of savings accounts, business loans, mortgages, and ABM access. Branches can be found in the Yukon, the Northwest Territories, Quebec and Ontario, Alberta, Saskatchewan, and Manitoba. It also has several community banking centers, some of which are located in Nunavut. First Nations Bank of Canada is a member of the Canadian Bankers Association and a registered member of the CDIC. For NBC, I'm Eric Forbes in Regina.
14: Insights with Eric Forbes, heard Monday to Friday at this time. For your sponsor, Husky on Idlewild Gas and Convenience in Saskatoon, a Thunderchild First Nation business.

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0: Morgan Wallen, Post Malone, I Ain't Coming Back. And before that, homegrown music from Happy Hour and Losing Me, 9:36. Speaking of Morgan Wallen has now done something, well, record-breaking, I guess. He has surpassed 30 billion streams on Spotify, which makes him the first country artist to do that. And the 53rd artist overall to do so. Taylor Swift is the most streamed artist in Spotify history with over 123 billion streams. She claimed that back in February of 2024, overtaking Drake, who had previously held the record. Now, that's all well and fine, but as I have probably said to you before, streaming platforms don't pay the artists diddly squat. It's like a penny a stream. So if you really want to support your favorite artists, buy their stuff, buy their album, you know, pay for the download or something, or buy some merch or something, because that's how artists get paid, is the sale of their music and stuff. The streams, yeah, great way to get it out there and stuff, but it doesn't pay the bills. And especially with your local artists in the province, you know, you do need to think about that as well too. So if you can support your local guitar slinger, drummer, bass player, vocalist by buying some of their merch. On the way, we'll check your weather.
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0: 941 NBC weather for LaRange, the north central, northeast, and northwest parts of the province. Today, a high of 19 with a mix of sun and cloud. Overnight down to 5, and tomorrow, a mix of sun and cloud and a high of 19. Stony Rapids, Uranium City, and Fond du Lac, mix of sun and cloud today. 17 for the high. Overnight down to 0. Tomorrow, mix of sun and cloud and a high of 19. North Battleford, mix of sun and cloud today. 40% chance of showers. Risk of a thunderstorm, a high of 16. Overnight, there's a slight chance of showers. Risk of a thunderstorm with a low of plus 4. And a mix of sun and cloud for tomorrow with a high of 20. Prince Albert, Saskatoon, turning to a mix of sun and cloud later today with a risk of a thunderstorm, a high of 18. Overnight, risk of a thunderstorm, partly cloudy sky, low of plus 5, and a mix of sun and cloud tomorrow, risk of a thunderstorm and a high of 20. Regina, increasing clouds, 60% chance of showers, risk of a thunderstorm and a high of 17. Overnight, 60% chance of showers, risk of a thunderstorm, a low of 5, and cloudy tomorrow with a high of 17. And for the Yorkton region today, a mix of sun and cloud, a high of 19. Increasing cloud overnight down to 6. Cloudy tomorrow, maybe a chance of showers, risk of a thunderstorm, and a high of 17. It's 11 in Stony Rapids and Black Lake, 14 Uranium City and Fond du Lac, 6 at Collins Bay and Wollaston Lake, Buffalo Narrows at 7, Meadow Lake 13, North Battleford 10, 11 in Flin Flon, Creighton and Saskatoon, 12 in Regina, Yorkton's at 10, Waskasoo at 12. In LaRange this morning, partly cloudy and 9 degrees. And in Prince Albert, partly cloudy and 12 degrees.
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0: Mr. Daryl Anderson. Lucky Man, Saskatchewan's Indigenous Radio MBC. He is a lucky man because recently he's been teaming up with Fallon Baptiste to create some great music. So some good stuff from them. 9:46 in your 9-to-5 workday. Coming up, got a great throwback song I haven't heard in a while. Probably you haven't either. Tracy Byrd standing by.
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0: Time for another installment of the MBC Dumb Criminal File Report, brought to you by our friends at your LaRange A&W. Saying a big good morning to Dallas, Arvin, Jason, and all the staff at your LaRange A&W. Well, this one, first of all, from our international file. In Poland, a guy was looking for his hat. Apparently, it came off his head and flew out the window while he was driving, so he turned around to go find it. Not long after, a police officer pulled up to see what the guy was doing on the side of the road. The man said, "Officer, I can't find my hat." Well, the hat was sitting on the side of the road only 6 feet from the man. The officer noticed a bit of a smell of booze, and sure enough, once applying a field test, the man failed. He'll go and sober up, and perhaps his vision will improve. And thanks to Florida for always providing some great stories. John Shinato apparently did some extensive research online to locate an active Iranian embassy contact form. Was he trying to negotiate a ceasefire in the war? Nope. Or trying to get both sides talking? Nope. Offering his mother-in-law in exchange for two American hostages held overseas? Yep. But he wasn't willing to do a straight-up trade either. He wanted the Iranians to sweeten the deal by throwing in a $400 to $600 gift card from Home Depot or somewhere similar. Not sure how the word got back to U.S. authorities, but federal agents showed up at his door last week, and his first words for them were, "Have you heard back yet?" Now, at this point, he hasn't been charged with the crime, but probably he might want to get a good divorce lawyer if he's trying to trade his mother-in-law. There you go. The weird, wild, and wacky stuff from police files around the world each and every weekday morning. The Dumb Criminal File Report here on NBC, brought to you by your

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there goes T-Bird. Tracy Bird, 1997 memories. And don't take her, she's all I got. Saskatchewan's MBC. Wednesday, May the 20th, and some news from the country music world that may have fans a little bit excited. Florida-Georgia line may not be finished after all. Tyler Hubbard recently saying in an interview that he and Brian Kelly have talked about the possibility of doing a few FGL shows in 2027. Now, the idea is still in the early goings. Nothing has been finalized yet. Tyler made it clear that the conversations are not about a full return to the way things were. Now, just a limited run of shows if timing works for both.

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1: It's 10 o'clock, 9 degrees in LaRange, 11 in Saskatoon, and 12 in Prince Albert and Regina. I'm David Smith with NBC News.
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1: Ottawa is working as quickly as possible to replace the plane fleet for the iconic Snowbirds aerobatics team. But it's likely this year's summer performance run will be the last time to see the Canadian Forces Snowbirds for a number of years. The team will remain based at 15-wing Moose Jaw. This year's schedule features 27 shows and flybys. Officials say there could be a special performance in Moose Jaw to say goodbye to the Tudor Jets. The Manitoba government has launched an online survey regarding the end of seasonal time changes. People can indicate whether they want to have year-round standard time or keep the current system, which sees clocks adjusted in March and November. Under year-round standard time, sunrises and sunsets in summer would be earlier than they are now, and Manitoba would be on the same time as Saskatchewan and Alberta. Canadian National Railway calls homelessness a growing problem along its North American rail network. It's pledged $100 million over 10 years to fund community groups and shelters offering services to the unhoused. CN says nonprofits in Canada and the U.S. will be able to apply online for funding. Groups running research projects on homelessness will also be eligible for the money. And a new report suggests a weaker economy and rising costs are leaving little room for small businesses to hire and train inexperienced youth.
4: While small businesses remain the training ground for many young people entering the workforce, a survey by the CFIB says small businesses are facing challenges from weak demand and rising payroll costs. That's leaving fewer resources to hire and train young workers. As many small businesses prioritize survival over growth, young people are left with fewer possibilities to secure their first job, which is often crucial to gaining work experience and climbing the career ladder. The youth unemployment rate has been elevated for quite some time and hovered around 14% as of April. Michelle Zedekian, The Canadian Press.
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3: 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The purpose of these meetings is for SaskTel to share information about the switch to their new fiber optic internet called Infinet. These meetings will take place on Wednesday, May 20th in Wollaston Lake, 6 to 8 p.m. at the Band Hall. Thursday, May 21st in Fond du Lac, 6 to 8 p.m. at the Band Hall. And Friday, May 22nd, beginning in Stony Rapids from noon till 2 p.m. at the community school, and then later on Friday from 6 till 8 p.m. at Father Port Memorial School. A meal will be served at each meeting. All members of the Athabasca Denisuklane First Nations and community members are welcome to attend. Yaffe Nene, Lands and Resources, and SaskTel look forward to seeing you there.
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6: Good morning, I'm Joel Withick with NBC Sports. The NHL playoffs continue tonight. The Western Conference Final will see the Colorado Avalanche face the Vegas Golden Knights. The Avalanche won the Stanley Cup in 2022, while Vegas took top honors the following season. Colorado will have home ice advantage in the best-of-seven series against the Golden Knights. The Montreal Victoires are aiming to hoist the Walter Cup tonight as the Professional Women's Hockey League Championship Series continues. Montreal will visit the Ottawa Charge for the fourth game of the best of five. The Victoires lead the series 2-1. In Major League Baseball, the Toronto Blue Jays will continue their four-game series with the New York Yankees tonight. The Jays have dropped the first two of the series, falling 5-4 to the Yankees last night. Trey Savage will get the start tonight for Toronto. Well, that's NBC Sports. Weather is next.
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11: 10:08 NBC weather. Wednesday, May the 20th. Here's your forecast. LaRange, the north central, northeast, and northwest parts of the province. A mix of sun and cloud today. Highs of 19. Overnight, cloudy and down to 5. And a mix of sun and cloud for tomorrow with a high of 19. Stony Rapids, Uranium City, and Fond du Lac. A mix of sun and cloud today. Highs of 17. Partly cloudy overnight, down to 0. And a mix of sun and cloud tomorrow, a high of 19. North Battleford, mix of sun and cloud today. Maybe a chance of showers, risk of a thunderstorm, a high of 16. Partly cloudy overnight, 40% chance of showers, risk of a thunderstorm down to 4. And a mix of sun and cloud tomorrow with a high of 20. Prince Albert and Saskatoon, mix of sun and cloud today. Risk of a thunderstorm, a high of 18. Partly cloudy overnight, risk of a thunderstorm down to 5. And a mix of sun and cloud tomorrow, risk of a thunderstorm, a high of 20. Regina will see increasing cloud today, a 60% chance of showers, risk of a thunderstorm, and a high of 17. Cloudy overnight, 60% chance of showers, risk of a thunderstorm down to 5, and cloudy tomorrow, a high of 17. And finally, for the Yorkton region today, a mix of sunny cloud, a high of 19. Increasing cloud overnight down to 6. And tomorrow, cloudy. There's a slight chance of showers, risk of a thunder shower, and a high of 17. It's 11 in Stony Rapids, 14 in Uranium City. Wollaston at 6. Buffalo Narrows at 7. Meadow Lake, 13. North Battleford, 10. Flin Flon and Creighton and Saskatoon, 11. 12 in Regina. Yorkton's 10. Waskasoo and Montreal Lake at 12. In LaRonge, Stanley Mission and Grandmother's Bay regions, partly cloudy this morning and 9 degrees. And in Prince Albert, it's partly cloudy and 12 degrees.
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11: Yo, yo, yo, yo, here we go with the Classic Rock Coffee Break this morning, brought to you by Carlton Honda, 6th Avenue East, online, carltonhonda.com. Well, lots of birthdays today in the classic rock world. Singer and actress Cher is turning 80 today. Steve George from the band Mr. Mister is turning 71. Guitarist Jane Wiedlin from the Go-Go's is 68. Singer Susan Cowshill, who's a part of a family group called the Cowshills. They had a great song back in the late 60s called Hair. She's turning 67 today. And Nick Hayward, who was part of one of those 80s big hair groups, Haircut 100, he's turning 65 today. Some music news to share with you this morning from the classic rock world. Scandinavian pop group Aqua have broken up. On Instagram, they posted a message to fans explaining their decision, saying, "After many incredible years, we've decided to close the chapter of Aqua as a live band. Aqua's been such a huge part of our lives, and together we've had the chance to experience more than we ever dared to dream of. When you've been together for this long, you also learn when it's time to protect what you've created together. For us, this feels like the right moment to say goodbye while the memories are still strong and while the love for the music, the story, and each other remains intact." So, sad news if you're a fan of Aqua, but their music will live on, especially this humongous hit for Aqua on the Classic Rock Coffee Break.
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0: That is Mr. Mister and Kyrie. Number one hit for them on the Classic Rock Coffee Break for you this morning as we say happy birthday to Steve George of the band, turning 71 today. Kyrie eleison, which, in case you didn't know, in Greek means Lord have mercy. And as part of many of the liturgical rites in both Eastern and Western Christianity, there was rumors that Richard Page, who was the lead singer of the band, wrote that while lying in a hospital bed after being assaulted. Not true. Now, there was an assault on a band member. John Lang had been assaulted 3 years earlier before the song was even written. So it had nothing to do with it. But, you know, rumors abound in the rock and roll world. Mr. Mister, Kyrie on the Classic Rock Coffee Break. And in before that, from the album Aquarium, a huge hit for Aqua and Barbie Girl as they announced they are retiring. Sad news for fans from the 90s, I'm sure. 20 minutes after 10 with Ken. That's your Classic Rock Coffee Break for our good friends at Carlton Honda. On the way for you, the Schmaltz Auction Triple Play. Survivor fans, where you at? Where's my Survivor fans? Wondering how you're feeling about the plan for tonight. What's going to go down? What's going to happen? Is it going to be an interesting twist? Will the fans have yet another input into how it ends? Who knows? Five people left in Survivor 50 tonight. Aubrey, Tiffany, Joe, Rizzo, and Jonathan, all competing for now a $2 million prize. One of the big questions in my mind is, are they going to do the announcement of the winner on the island, or are they going to go back and do it in like Hollywood, which they used to do, which I really didn't enjoy because there was so much fan interaction that you didn't get a chance to do, you know, as much interviews with the players and stuff, which I always enjoy that in the reunion because you kind of, you know, get to hear what they're thinking. When maybe they did a move and you went, oh man, that was a real jerk move. But then you find out more of the story behind it. So I guess I'll just have to watch and see. Survivor 50 finale tonight. I want to know from you on our Facebook page. Which person do you think should win? Kendall is saying Team Tiffany. He's on Team Tiffany. So we'll see. I also had a friend that mentioned anybody but Aubrey and Rizzo, but she thought that Tiffany would probably be the winner. So guess we'll find out tonight. Survivor 50, it all wraps up tonight.
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0: 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Star Blanket Cremation, Dabi Nyesi, Toin Jerinin Daily here, Benenetan, Kue Kontuhoi Anisam. Hotia Nisu, it a traditional connection, a nihet, three drat ha, going to the Pedare Dewier, Arian Star Blanket, I do a project, Holani Nane, Mikanatin Desi, Papayuzite, Kuti Koti San, Ne Yehu, Yegahoni, Dit Asa, Horet A, going to the Quit A, Tahansi, Ni Yawalini San, Ni Dizan, then a healing at Doha. Ku Okanis First Nation to Pipikisis Creation, a Nustagaya, a earthy Toinjere, Neil Yasin. Ku Indigenous Woman, three Canadian Taragon, not the human rights complaint, but then I don't let Akesi ha oha racial discrimination, a security company to apology bond asin. Ku Canadian Tirati, then Adalana representatives, last we hold in John. Hiltzuk Nation. You had a genus settlement holding a complaint basi, could not then a members at John's ABC's Hiltzuk Nation complaint at the Askinisa. Racial profiling of your Canadian tire, Nanik Eho and Coquitlin BC's in 2020 Nisa. Could settlement the Tampahustisa study Ali Hadayanish Inha. Three basi indigenous consumer racial profiling. Canada Gaya. We're on this is a lot of the old heroes and it always is on us in the NBCRadio.com.
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1: I met a woman, Saskatchewan's Indigenous Radio Network, MVC, wrapping up the Schmaltz Auction Triple Play. That one had a good run on the Indigenous Music Countdown for a while. In before that, currently on the Indigenous Music Countdown, we heard a cool song from Sky Eagle Dog, She's My Girl, and Lavina Tatusis, a.k.a. Love with G-O-S, which is Generations of Strength. And a great song for her that is also climbing the charts at number 16 on the Indigenous Music Countdown. 10:37, we do that every weekday morning. Hope you enjoy it. That is the Schmaltz Auction Triple Play. Hey, some things on the community calendar to share with you. In Creighton, good morning, Creighton, 91.9 FM. Coming up tomorrow at the Sportex in Creighton, there is a volunteer firefighter appreciation barbecue. And it's free to the community to come on out. This will start at 5 p.m. There will also be a special presentation to the firefighters who did so much to protect the communities around during the forest fire situation last year. So Creighton Volunteer Firefighter Appreciation Barbecue tomorrow night, 5 p.m. at the Creighton Sportex. The ICFS Board of Directors election in Stanley Mission is tomorrow from 10 till 3. There's one regular position open for a three-year term. Voting takes place at the band hall. And hey, if you want to get some live music in your life and you're in Regina, check out Detour. They're hosting a country dance party Friday night at the Canadian Italian Club in Regina on Connaught Street. Tickets are available in advance for $20 by calling 306-525-8181.
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0: 10:41 MBC weather for Wednesday, May the 20th. Here we go. The forecast for LaRonge and the north central and northeast and northwest parts of the province. A mix of sun and cloud today. High of 19 degrees. Overnight down to 5. And a mix of sun and cloud tomorrow with a high of 19 once again. Stony Rapids in the far north. A mix of sun and cloud. A high of 17. Overnight down to 0. And a mix of sun and cloud. A high of 19. North Battleford, mix of sun and cloud, 40% chance of showers today, risk of a thunderstorm, high of 16. Overnight, partly cloudy, chance of showers, risk of a thunderstorm, down to 4. And for tomorrow, mix of sun and cloud and a high of 20. Prince Albert and Saskatoon, mix of sun and cloud today, risk of a thunderstorm, a high of 18. Overnight, partly cloudy, a chance of a thunderstorm, a low of plus 5. And tomorrow, a mix of sun and cloud with a risk of a thunderstorm and a high of 20. Regina, increasing clouds, 60% chance of showers today, risk of a thunderstorm, a high of 17. Overnight cloudy, 60% chance of showers, risk of a thunderstorm down to 5. Cloudy tomorrow, and a high of 17.
1: And for the Yorkton region today, a mix of sun and cloud, a high of 19. Increasing cloud overnight down to 6. And tomorrow, cloudy, a chance of showers, risk of a thunderstorm, and a high of 17. Currently, 13 in Stony Rapids and Black Lake, 15 in Uranium City and Fond du Lac, 8 at Collins Bay and Wollaston Lake, Lawash and Buffalo Narrows, light rain at 9, 15 at Meadow Lake and Green Lake, 11 in North Battleford, Flin Flon and Creighton at 12, 13 in Saskatoon, Regina 15, Yorkton 11, Waska Sioux and Anglin Lake at 15. In La Ronge, it's currently cloudy and 13 degrees. And in Prince Albert, it's cloudy and 15 degrees.
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5: And now, Flash.

yeah, there goes Paulette Carlson and Highway 101 and Somewhere Tonight. And 9 minutes before 11 o'clock at NBC. Thank you so much for letting me be a part of your day. Do appreciate it. I wish you a good day. Get out there and enjoy that weather that's finally kind of settling down and just starting to feel a little more springish. Here we are. Already 3/4 of the way through May, and we're just talking spring now. Gord Bamford gets us out of here when your lips are so close.

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1: It's 11 o'clock, 13 degrees in LaRonge and Saskatoon, 15 in Prince Albert and Regina. I'm David Smith with NBC News.
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1: Saskatoon police are investigating after bear repellent was sprayed into a home early this morning. Around 3:30, officers were called to the 300 block of Avenue Q South. They found two suspects a short time later with the help of the air support unit. Police say two people had discarded a bag before they were arrested, which had a sawed-off shotgun inside and a number of rounds of ammunition. A 25-year-old man and a 28-year-old woman are now facing charges. A new report suggests a weaker economy and rising wage costs are leaving little room for small businesses to hire and train young workers. A survey was done by the Canadian Federation of Independent Business. It shows businesses are facing rising minimum wages, operational costs, and a slowing economy. Also, more than a third of the youth surveyed say they're not interested in jobs that are mainly outdoors or that pay at or near minimum wage. An Indigenous woman who filed a human rights complaint against Canadian Tire has received an apology. Don and Richard Wilson of Coquitlam, B.C. filed the complaint in 2020 over racial profiling. Company representatives were part of a traditional Heilchuk ceremony in Vancouver, and Wilson says she was grateful for their attendance.
4: It's a very brave thing to come here and do what you're doing, and I want you to know that we wholeheartedly forgive everything that's been done and are so thankful that you are here in this beautiful way to let this go with us. And I feel lighter, and I hope that you do too.
1: A settlement includes financial compensation to fund a study into Indigenous consumer racial profiling in Canada. And an Inuit lamp symbol has been approved for headstones at the National Military Cemetery in Ottawa. Governor General Mary Simon was on hand for a ceremony to unveil the kulik. The lamp symbolizes light, warmth, guidance, and survival. It's meant to reflect Inuit members of the Canadian Armed Forces. That's the latest from the NBC Newsroom. Remember, our news is available online anytime at NBCRadio.com. Weather is next.
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1: Taking a look now at your Environment Canada weather forecast, beginning with the north central region, including LaRonge. Northeast, Pelican Narrows, Sandy Bay, Cumberland House, and Creighton. Northwest, Beauval, Buffalo Narrows, Isle of Crosse, and La Loche. A mix of sun and cloud today with a high of 19. Tonight, a low of 5. Tomorrow, a few cloudy periods and a high of 19. Athabasca region, including Stony Rapids, Black Lake, Uranium City, and Fond du Lac. A mix of sun and cloud with a high of 17. Tonight, a low of 0. Tomorrow, a few cloudy periods and a high of 19. Prince Albert, Saskatoon, and Regina, a mix of sun and cloud, high of 19. Tonight, a low of 4, and tomorrow, mainly sunny with a high near 20. And checking our temperatures from around the province, Stony Rapids, Black Lake, Uranium City, and Fond du Lac are 15, Wollaston and Collins Bay, 10. Buffalo Narrows region, 9, Meadow Lake, 17, and the Battlefords, 12. Creighton, Flin Flon, and the Paw are also 12. Saskatoon, 15 degrees. Yorkton is 11 this hour. Prince Albert and Regina, 17. And for LaRonge, Stanley Mission, and Grandmother's Bay, partly cloudy and 13 degrees.
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0: NBC's Missinippi Itchimawin is brought to you in part by the Government of Canada with a funding contribution from Canadian Heritage, Indigenous Language and Culture Program.
1: Charlie DeRocher, I got it. Nago the Saskatoon. Thanks, Charlie.
2: Well, we're not talking about that. I'm sitting from the Asco. I got another Saki ship, and then you get cigar. We put some ones, come over to me in front of him, cigar.
1: Then, do you go my American Scabba Chita and get to
2: him? I'm a little flip phone of my guy and the flipper. Sneak at them over
1: Yeah, so can you teach no hit the one he had? The government now we but teach with the upgrade to the latest one, me now, yeah, got those sky.

0: federal government. 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
1: 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I mean, that's it, you know. That's what some of the old age, you know, what do you must come going. That's what some money I got a supplement and my grandmother stay eat a scan and tell it. I must come going, you want my supplement, meaning I want to see. If she gets by, speak, I boy, and I could see the ranch. Ik ben unemployment en ik ben mooi te schieten in supplement en ik dit dan mag ik mocht het mag ik want maar 2 years must come go en ik want mocht het mijn supplement for 2 years maar ik was hier op zich dat goed om mijn opening en closing prayers en ik zit en we samen gaan maar ik zit maar ik door we see it's going to buy my glory and my machine got there. That's because we're August 66.
0: That guaranteed income supplement, it's based on, I guess, your total income for the year in August. When you saw it, well, more than a mistake, you're going to miss what's going to be going. Charlie, I echo my dance on me now. You said they had to go in me, man. I actually city slicker, get you to the hat to go.
2: MNLA Managita, the Métis Nation Legislative Assembly. So, you're going to be coming up by this coming weekend, doing the Intochtamag and a PV summit. So, you're going to be a bit of a gig and the Tamiskamat and Lagletti Picassos, the Kamina Yak Dori, Wallai, can get for a couple of fillets.
0: The emotions get pretty high. 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

0: 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Oh yes. 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
1: 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I even see some of those skiffs, and ihan tahossa, you know, they're yellow and black, some of them. They have the Boston colors.
0: Oh.
1: Skiff, ane.
0: Ah, Lee Skiff, yeah.
1: Lee Skiff.
0: Uh-huh.
1: Me watch on my, I think, Dan Soma, I think the Montreal Canadiens, are they going into the third round, Chief, for the conference final with the Hurricanes, Chief, or are we the one guy who's going to play match at Montreal?
0: Yeah, Montreal, I'm not sure that's the game at Sengi. We are in the Knights, you got the Colorado Avalanche, and it's going to be in here. You go up back here, the Hurricanes go the Canadiens, eh? The Canadiens so how me said that to Colorado Tahoe, to Oxford Scots and Senior. But Montreal, we are the most we can still beat the Carolina to it. We show him only what's going me on this third round at the Roma. Okay, I thought it up with the Hurricanes are heavy favorites. The Canadians, they got lots of power, firepower for the pull and upset. That's what some of the regular season against the Hurricanes. In the regular season. In the regular season. They're good for the playoffs on the rushing 8 goals in the playoffs. I say you told them. It was people on the avalanche. You need to know just what the
1: Yeah, tain sitto kipo kauispat. When it comes to the playoffs, pogi sitta kiispat no maya. You can look at the regular season magi ko. When you're getting into the playoffs, tunaya tittagia ya kagi koskoi dago na wawiya. We could be surprised by how things turn out. Tiko tahanema taas kos ni dogo tahatigi shoki dimagao gaya. Ika kasa pitti itsegi wihtsiga tamutsega negi ika kasa kaskuitsega like the Bruins, but they were knocked out in the first round with Buffalo. But so you don't really, it's hard to predict how things tansega wihtispa dago my playoffs. I actually, there's only 4 teams left, Omachi.
0: Yeah. Semifinals in Snikatini and Peter Sura over the conference, Western Conference, Eastern Conference. Yeah, the Hurricanes and against the Canadians with the Knights. Vegas Knights and the Colorado Avalanche.
1: And the gig got tahochigawi hot the higgy chip between those two series there, I go neck kwa ya for the cup got ya go neck ta mi to yok.
0: Ha ha. Is na Stanley so pata.
1: Okay. Well, I Mattigia Tispadig in 15 with them in Montreal. They have a pretty young team at Tuyog, Tokani Guskayak, so they have lots of room to develop. Tritogi Yagonigmi in Takasa, Pitiogot in the future.
0: Yeah, you want to that. You go more to Boston. You never get what the whole road is in Boston. Summer Sky Apple, Mamsi, at the young players. First round losers, they get $250,000 each to the eight teams. The second round losers, they get $500,000 each to the four teams. In the third round, you get $1.25 million each to two teams. It was bigger than Stanley Cup finalists, $2.25 million. It was the Stanley Cup champions, they get $3.75 million. Oh, yeah.
1: Well, Charlie, I don't know how to verify your numbers, but I just have to, I guess, take your word for it. Okay, I'm going to get it.
0: Okay, then, merci.
1: Ah, I go say, Marcy, Chotinig.
0: You talk about the guy, I'm sorry.
1: Negotiate.

0: Sega ya kita tahu nak tak imis kamu akan nak ikut tahu meski hidup no. 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With the item, I'll be taking a sunny hidden mochig stav in order Canada. We speak out here, July, Nicotas Sapagami, Chochisco, Gigam Tatosa, Nitigi Abjachim Wingigam scheme, back to batosh.ca.
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0: Nan tawita kamiga notiks tapinani ni wagi mechi opinawi pishim. This is June the 4th. Yagumayak, it's an ID super clinic. 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So this is an ID super clinical text of ananika on June 4th. 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notice of assessment. Proof of income, they can help unlock and set up a CRA My Account. Yeah, one of the spinning with that, and I got chicha step say, I'm a match up, but chicha again, same with us. I'm going CRA My Account. Oh, we got to think you got the stomach on the go, got the hand in my copy, my sinahama, which is more like a touch, my sinahani, and did the pita and my envelopes. I say, got the hand done on my account, and we pay my sinahama, which is a pochigi, guagawi, gachet nama, and I put to be tax refund, ni with tamago, oh, mother goka gachet nin. You could speak to be to give it in your account or magisigo. Pomina, moi be to give by the giga, put to give GST or Omega Honama Kawi Gachetneman, or you could speak to be to give by the in your account. So Niagia Mustaswagi, why Midopacha Cinema CRA my account. These Minig Beams and Hamagok CRA, they can help you explain that. I gave with Tamagok Dan Sanami Peters and Higanwick Service Canada. They can help you with social insurance number, employment insurance, that's coach Mumina, Kagachet and Hawiagaya. Pension programs, that's going to retirement, old age security, guaranteed income supplement, disability and survivors, Canadian Dental Care Plan, and the Canada Disability Benefit. So, in the government programs, they will explain those. PAGC Urban Services. Clinic 1211 First Avenue West. That's on June 4th. Register at the door to pick the green and give a hug and told negative. So, he's a man, some kind of an ID. He's in UA and Prince Albert on June 4th. A give it to go to the Saskin at the mask right to go home a snag and a man. Beats catch a gas it need no hold these IDs. Tigawia Stigoma ID Super Clinic 1211 First Avenue West. Kistabanik and that the bag and not cheek see baggy so instead of the bag and 10 a.m. to 3 p.m. on June 4th. Otiga Gigachit Nauk, PAGC Urban Services 306-765-5300. Igushabitama. Well, in tutti, maka tan spigawi soniaskak, wo magi dalti ko tagisuik Peter Ballantyne Cree Nation. Well, Sturgeon Landing, piyakwisiga go matoma piyakwisiga gi Monday the 25th. Band Hall Lenti, and it's from 3 to 4:30. Now that is Manitoba time, okay? So Sturgeon Landing, piyakwisiga ka soniaskak and sinawao, Dinner Beach, nisugisiga gi nisitan na kotasa pagimichi, 11:30 to 1:30 Manitoba time. 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

0: from 2 to 4, and they have bouncy castles, they have petting zoo, but they and the pony rides March then Friday, well, Stanley Mission is on Thursday, which is tomorrow, from 10 to 3, and then Friday the 22nd it's La Ronge from 9 to 4:30. June the 5th is Little Red. 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

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Stahiwa pahka, pesamos soa pasik. All around there. I'm in the northeast region. I was in the northeast region. I was in the northeast region. Uniga pik, minego askeganik, nihido apasik mosagan se. And not with a mix of sun and cloud, we bap manuskog, magatagaksas timinasco, high 19, so we made the gishopioma. And notska mainly cloudy, sample with the goskak low plus 5, so mudo itakitibiska wapaki Thursday, a mix of sun and cloud. Yak we wasi is going to ask at the bap manuskos and wapakoma kiabits 19, so we got gishopis no manamaga. And not so much, so I want him at the the British Columbia Environment Ministry. British Columbia in Tawapi Nigisigi, they are investigating. In the back porch, we get so squat, was swatted by that bear. So that's what the ministry. Of environment in British Columbia is investigating. So you go smack a bit of man told the magin nascomet now been taught to me got some win over Wapakamina, New York Saga, Capiach Mustat, now Smaga Camimo, Kai Pagichi. That Tony Pin Man and Maga, Kiwapatina and Manta and Sitagi to Chigi Maga, Yohu Scottiva, Stasi Paganapo, that Nata that Tigi, Kiginawa, Kitichtaw in Nava. Mago Soma Kida. Gigi wi chihuan, yigai ko dawta pa pastik. Mam to ni de to ho gigi

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1: Good afternoon. It's 15 degrees in LaRonge and Saskatoon, 17 in Prince Albert and Regina. I'm David Smith, and this is NBC's The North at Noon. In today's news, twice daily updates about hospital emergency room closures are now available in Saskatchewan. Star Blank

0: Kid Cree Nation is celebrating the return of the buffalo. An Indigenous woman from BC has received an apology from Canadian Tire. And Manitoba may be ending the practice of time changes in the spring and fall. I'll have the details on these and other stories just ahead during the noon news. Joel Willick is here now to preview the sports and what's coming up today.
1: Well, coming up in today's sports, the NHL playoffs continue tonight as the Colorado Avalanche are set to host the Vegas Golden Knights in the Western Conference Final. The Professional Women's Hockey League Championship could be handed out tonight as the Montreal Victoire visit the Ottawa Charge in Game 4 of the Walter Cup Final tonight. And the Toronto Blue Jays will look to get back in the win column tonight when they continue their four-game series against the New York Yankees. All of this and more coming up in today's sports.
0: Also coming up later on this hour, provincial weather details, today's edition of North Notes, and the wildfire report. That's all on the way, but first, the new news.
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0: Twice daily updates about hospital emergency room closures are now available in Saskatchewan. The Saskatchewan Health Authority will provide online updates on emergency service disruptions every day at 9 a.m. and 4 p.m. The province has in recent years dealt with temporary ER closures in rural communities struggling to hire and retain staff. Some people have reported finding out about closures from signs on hospital doors. Star Blanket Cree Nation is celebrating the return of the buffalo. The community reclaimed a traditional connection to the land this week by releasing the herd. Arianne Star Blanket says the project took years of preparation. She says she grew up listening to stories about the animals. Oconee's First Nations and Papikisis Cree Nation have also brought buffalo back to their home communities. An Indigenous woman from BC has received an apology from Canadian Tire and a security company. Dawn Wilson fired a human rights complaint in 2020 for a racial profiling incident. Helsic Tribal Council member Maria Martin says the harm from discrimination affects all Indigenous peoples.
4: This was not only an affront to Dawn and Richard's dignity and safety, it's part of a broader pattern of racial profiling and disrespect that Helsic and other Indigenous people face in everyday life, and reinforce the ongoing reality that our people are often treated as suspect rather than valued human beings.
0: The settlement of the complaint includes financial compensation, which will in part be used by the Union of BC Indian Chiefs to fund a study into Indigenous consumer racial profiling in Canada. The Manitoba government has launched an online survey regarding the end of seasonal time changes. People can indicate whether they want to have year-round standard time or keep the current system, which sees clocks adjusted in March and November. Under year-round standard time, sunrises and sunsets in summer would be earlier than they are now. Manitoba would be on the same time as Saskatchewan and Alberta. A traditional Inuit lamp has been approved as an optional spiritual emblem for engraving on headstones at the National Military Cemetery.
5: The Kulik emblem was unveiled Tuesday at Beechwood Cemetery in Ottawa in a ceremony attended by Governor General Mary Simon. The lamp symbolizes light, warmth, guidance, and survival, and is meant to reflect Inuit members of the Canadian Armed Forces. First Nations and Métis cultural symbols for headstones in the National Military Cemetery were unveiled in 2022. The introduction of the symbols was the result of a collaborative process between the federal government and Indigenous groups meant to better represent Indigenous spirituality. Lisa Laporte, The Canadian Press.
0: Canadian National Railway calls homelessness a growing problem along its North American rail network. It's pledged $100 million over 10 years to fund community groups and shelters offering services to the unhoused. CN says nonprofits in Canada and the U.S. will be able to apply online for funding. Groups running research projects on homelessness will also be eligible for the money. A new report suggests a weaker economy and rising costs are leaving little room for small businesses to hire and train inexperienced youth.
6: While small businesses remain the training ground for many young people entering the workforce, a survey by the CFIB says small businesses are facing challenges from weak demand and rising payroll costs. That's leaving fewer resources to hire and train young workers. As many small businesses prioritize survival over growth, young people are left with fewer possibilities to secure their first job, which is often crucial to gaining work experience and climbing the career ladder. The youth unemployment rate has been elevated for quite some time and hovered around 14% as of April. Michelle Zedekian, The Canadian Press.
0: Ottawa is working as quickly as possible to replace the plane fleet for the iconic Snowbirds aerobatics team. But it likely is this year's summer performance run will be the last time to see the Canadian Forces Snowbirds for a number of years. The team will remain based at 15 Wing Moose Jaw. This year's schedule features 27 shows and flybys. Officials say there could be a special performance in Moose Jaw to say goodbye to the Tudor Jets. That's the latest from the NBC Newsroom. Remember, our news is available online anytime at NBCRadio.com. Weather is next.
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8: 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Athabasca Denis Oufflinay Education Authority is showing successful results and making an impact. Increases in language and culture, teaching and learning and engagement and connection. Their schools in the far north are fully staffed in Dene language departments and land-based learning teams so that students are immersed in the Dene language as well as English. New staff have been hired in the areas of teaching, mental health, and specialists. Plus, 84% of staff are local people or band members. Graduation rates are increasing too by over 200 graduates in the last 3 years. And the graduation rate has increased by 11%. The Athabasca Denis Oufflinay Education Authority looks forward to end-of-year celebrations that are approaching quickly and the lives of our future generations look bright. Find out more about the Athabasca Denis Oufflinay Education Authority by going online to adeask.ca.
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0: Taking a look now at your Environment Canada weather forecast, beginning with the north central region, including LaRonge, northeast Pelican Narrow, Sandy Bay, Cumberland House, and Creighton, northwest Beauval, Buffalo Narrows, Isle of Crosse, and La Loche. A mix of sun and cloud today with a high of 19, tonight a low of 5, tomorrow a few clouds and a high of 19. Athabasca region, including Stony Rapids, Black Lake, Uranium City, and Fond du Lac. A mix of sun and cloud with a high of 17. Tonight, a low of 0. Tomorrow, a few clouds and a high of 19. Prince Albert, Saskatoon, and Regina. A mix of sun and cloud, high of 19. Tonight, a low of 4. And Thursday, sunshine with a high of 20. And checking our temperatures from around the province, Stony Rapids and Black Lake, 16, Uranium City and Fond du Lac, 17, Wollaston and Collins Bay, 11, Buffalo Narrows and La Loche, 9, Meadow Lake, 18, and the Battlefords, 13. Creighton, Flin Flon, and the Paw are 14. Saskatoon is 17 degrees this hour, Regina and Yorkton 18, Prince Albert 19, and for LaRonge, Stanley Mission, and Grandmother's Bay, partly cloudy and 17 degrees.
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1: Good afternoon, I'm Joel Withick with MBC Sports. In the NHL playoffs tonight, the Colorado Avalanche are hosting the Vegas Golden Knights. It is the opening game of the Western Conference Final. The Avalanche have only needed 9 games to win 2 best-of-7 playoff series. Meanwhile, the Golden Knights eliminated the Utah Mammoth and Anaheim Ducks in back-to-back 6-game series. Moving into tonight's game, though, it's unclear whether the Colorado Avalanche will have defenseman Cale Makar. He didn't practice yesterday, missing a third on-ice session since Colorado advanced to the conference final. Makar is expected to be a game-time decision. Newly minted Vancouver Canucks general manager Ryan Johnson is now on the hunt for a head coach after the club fired Adam Foote yesterday. Johnson says he has a few traits he's looking for in a bench boss.
18: Consistency, patience, the ability to connect with a young group and realize that we can't blanket players, that they each have their own path, their own journeys that you got to be attentive to. So those are just some obviously key components out of the gate that I always look for in a coach regardless of where the state of the team is at.
1: Foote served just 1 season as Vancouver's head coach. The Montreal Victoires are aiming to hoist the Walter Cup tonight as the Professional Women's Hockey League Championship Series continues. Montreal will visit the Ottawa Charge for the 4th game of the best-of-5 series. The Victoires lead the series 2-1. All 3 games have been decided by 1 goal. Team Canada will be back in action tomorrow when the squad plays Norway in Group B of the preliminary round at the World Men's Hockey Championship. Canada has 3 consecutive regulation wins to open the tournament. Norway, meanwhile, has 2 wins and a loss so far and sits 4th in Group B with 6 points. Canada leads with 9 points, followed by Slovakia with 8 and Czechia with 7. In Major League Baseball, the New York Yankees rallied from a 3-0 deficit yesterday to down the Toronto Blue Jays 5-4. New York's Ben Rice hit a 2-run home run that broke a 5th-inning tie. Toronto has now lost 2 in a row and 6 of their last 9. They will look to get back in the win column tonight for the 3rd game of that 4-game series with the Yankees in New York. Trey Savage is expected to get the start tonight for the Blue Jays. In the NBA playoffs, the New York Knicks rallied to beat the visiting Cleveland Cavaliers 115-104 in overtime last night. That was the opener of the Eastern Conference Finals. Jalen Brunson had 38 points and helped to ignite a fourth quarter comeback for the Knicks. The Knicks trailed by 22 points with 7 minutes left in the fourth quarter. Game two of that series is this Thursday, again in New York. Tonight, the defending champion Oklahoma City Thunder are aiming to tie the NBA's Western Conference Final Series tonight. They host the San Antonio Spurs in the second game of the best of seven showdown. The Spurs won Monday's opener 122-115 in overtime, holding Canadian star Shai Gilgeous-Alexander to just 24 points. Well, that's the latest in NBC Sports. Remember, if you have local sports to share, send them to sports@NBCRadio.com. Our next sports update comes your way at the bottom of the hour right after the 12:30 news and weather. The word of the day is next.
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0: It's 12:22 on the North at noon. The 8th annual Hearts in the Park event was recently held in Regina. The gathering gives those in attendance the opportunity to remember those affected by violence and to bring up the topic by placing a heart in the park on their behalf. NBC spoke with a number of people who attended the event.
25: My name is Jeff Capo. I'm very honored to be the master of ceremonies here. I would like to welcome everyone to the 8th annual Hearts in the Park. We are gathering together today during the Victim and Survivors of Crime Week to honor those who have felt the impacts of domestic violence in our communities.
26: My name is Kirk Englott, and I'm the CEO at Family Service Regina. We're here for the wonderful Hearts in the Park event that Circle Project sponsors in collaboration with Family Service Regina and Regina Police Service. Family Service Regina has a whole range of services, but one of the things that we do is provide support to those impacted by violence. And so we have a domestic violence unit where folks can receive support to navigate the justice system. We support people to attend the police service or to attend court. We do safety planning and resourcing and help people navigate this very challenging concern in their life.
27: I'm speaking today with Ann Perry of the Circle Project, who is the executive director. Ann, tell us why we're here today.
28: Well, we're here because of the power of collaboration in our community to raise the levels of awareness of interpersonal and family violence in Regina.
27: It's quite systemic, isn't it?
28: It is. It is. Sadly enough, Saskatchewan still has the highest rates of violence in the country. I think it's something like three times that of Ontario, which is pretty significant given the population. So it's really important that we raise the level of awareness of family violence and have the strategic partners, because Circle Project works with the offenders, Family Services Regina works with victims, and RPS works with both. So that's a pretty powerful collaboration that we can come together for a common goal and give the public an opportunity to identify someone without a name, just their relationship with the person, and hang the heart on the trees in recognition of that individual and the experience they've gone through. We're having a speaker today from PATHS to talk about coercive control, which is one of the newly recognized forms of violence, interpersonal violence, coercive control. And violence in the community, it affects everybody. So this is why, for an example, we work with the offenders, because we'll never break the cycle of violence one of the former police chiefs said that we can't build enough jails to house everyone. We'll never jail our way out of this issue. It's when the community works together and brings awareness, and we've got people working with the offenders, we've got people working with the victims, this is when the cycles of violence are broken.
4: Tell me, what do the hearts represent that we're hanging up today?
28: Hearts represent love. Love, acceptance, respect. It's very significant that we've chosen hearts because it's a very strong visual. There's a lot of people that are affected by violence in our community. It's in the workplaces, it's in the gym, it's in your soccer club that your kids go to play soccer. So this is not safe. We want to bring it out into the light.
4: I'm speaking with Dr. Crystal Giesbrecht. Crystal, could you tell us a little bit about what you do?
5: Yes, I'm the Director of Research at PATHS. That is the Provincial Association of Transition Houses and Services of Saskatchewan. We are the member association for domestic violence shelters and counseling centres across Saskatchewan.
4: You talked today about coercive control, that it's emerging. Could you talk a little bit about some things that people may encounter if they're being coerced?
5: Yes, coercive control is a really dangerous and damaging pattern of behavior, but it's often many little things, very insidious behaviors that as one-offs may not flag the attention of the person who is experiencing them or of service providers or people around them that it's a problem, but when it's viewed in context, we can see the harm. And some of these behaviors are micromanaging the victim's daily life, controlling their transportation, their work, their access to money, looking at their phone, controlling time with friends and family. Also, it can include degradation, psychological abuse, put downs, and really, really working to isolate the victim is common. Because some behaviors in one relationship may be normal, may be agreed upon part of the dynamic. So in some relationships, you have one person who manages the family's finances, right? Who controls all of that, pays the bills, knows what's in each account. That may be what works for you. That may be what you agreed upon. But the difference is when there's no consent and it's one person controlling everything. You can find contact information for PATHS member agencies on our website, abusehelplines.org.
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0: It's 12:30, 15 degrees in LaRonge and Saskatoon, 17 in Prince Albert and Regina. 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
1: Saskatoon police are investigating after bear repellent was sprayed into a home early this morning. Around 3:30, officers were called to the 300 block of Avenue Q South. They found two suspects a short time later with the help of the air support unit. Investigators say two people discarded a bag before they were arrested, which had a sawed-off shotgun inside and ammunition. A 25-year-old man and a 28-year-old woman are now facing a number of charges. A new report suggests a weaker economy and rising wage costs are leaving little room for small businesses to hire and train young workers. A survey was done by the Canadian Federation of Independent Business. It shows businesses are facing rising minimum wages, operational costs, and a slowing economy. More than a third of the youth surveyed say they're not interested in jobs that are mainly outdoors or that pay at or near a minimum wage. An Indigenous woman who filed a human rights complaint against Canadian Tire has received an apology. Don and Richard Wilson of Coquitlam, B.C. filed the complaint in 2020 over racial profiling. Company representatives were part of a traditional healtsuk ceremony in Vancouver, and Wilson says she was glad they were there.
2: It's a very brave thing to come here and do what you're doing, and I want you to know that we wholeheartedly forgive everything that's been done and are so thankful that you are here in this beautiful way to let this go with us. And I feel lighter, and I hope that you do too.
1: A settlement includes financial compensation to fund a study into Indigenous consumer racial profiling in Canada. BC's Environment Ministry says conservation officers are investigating after a man was swatted by a bear on the back porch of his home. The ministry says the man was alerted to the black bear at his home in Mission by his dog barking early Monday morning. He tried scaring it off by making a noise, but the bear charged at him and swatted his arm. He was able to get back in his house and was not badly hurt. Officials say three bears have been captured and will be tranquilized and assessed to determine the next steps. And new data indicates Canada's Foreign Service cuts are affecting positions based abroad more than those headquartered in Ottawa.
3: In total, the data shows more than 340 rotational positions are being cut. More than 10% of the staff cuts at Global Affairs are for posts abroad, a rate three times the cut to staff who only work in Canada. Former Ambassador Jeremy Kinsman says the cuts show a Foreign Service that is too focused on paperwork instead of actually achieving diplomatic goals abroad. He says Prime Minister Mark Carney has drummed up immense interest in Canada right around the world, but Ottawa cannot take full advantage if its embassies are not adequately staffed. Rob Westgate, The Canadian Press.
1: That's the latest from the NBC Newsroom. 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Weather is next.
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1: Taking a look now at your Environment Canada weather forecast, beginning with the north central region, including LaRonge. Northeast, Pelican Narrow, Sandy Bay, Cumberland House, and Creighton. Northwest, Beauval, Buffalo Narrows, Isle of Crosse, and La Loche. A mix of sun and cloud this afternoon with a high of 19. Tonight, a low of 5. Tomorrow, a few clouds and a high of 19. Athabasca region, including Stony Rapids, Black Lake, Uranium City, and Fond du Lac. A mix of sun and cloud with a high of 17. Tonight, a low of 0. Tomorrow, a few clouds and a high of 19. Prince Albert, Saskatoon, and Regina. A mix of sun and cloud, highs 19. Tonight, a low of 4. And for Thursday, mainly sunny with a high of 20. And checking our temperatures from around the province. Stony Rapids, Black Lake, Uranium City, and Fond du Lac are 16. Wollaston and Collins Bay, 11. Buffalo Narrows reporting 9 and light rain in the area. Meadow Lake, 18, and the Battlefords, 13. Creighton, Flin Flon, and the Paw, 14. Saskatoon is 17 this hour, Regina and Yorkton 16, Prince Albert 19 degrees, and for LaRonge, Stanley Mission, and Grandmother's Bay, partly cloudy and 17 degrees.
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10: Good afternoon, I'm Joel Willick with NBC Sports. The NHL playoffs continue tonight. The Western Conference Final will see the Colorado Avalanche face the Golden Knights out of Las Vegas. The Avalanche won the Stanley Cup in 2022. Vegas took top honors the following season. Colorado will have home ice advantage for the best of seven series. However, it's unclear whether the Avalanche will have defenseman Cale Makar tonight for the opening game of the series. He didn't practice yesterday, missing a third on-ice session since Colorado advanced to the conference final. He is expected to be a game-time decision. Elsewhere in the NHL, if you missed it, the Vancouver Canucks fired head coach Adam Foote yesterday. Newly minted general manager Ryan Johnson says the move is about the team's rebuild and not about Foote's performance.
11: Just wanted a new voice and a new group to come in and start this next era of the franchise, and was less about what they did or didn't do.
10: the Canucks finished last in the league this past season. The Montreal Victoires can clinch the Walter Cup when they visit the Ottawa Charge tonight. Montreal leads the best of five Professional Women's Hockey League Championship Series 2-1. All three games have been decided by one goal. Dreja Savage will get the ball tonight for the Toronto Blue Jays as they aim to get back into the win column. The Jays have dropped the first two games of their four-game series with the Yankees. The Jays did have a 3-0 lead in the fourth inning against the Yankees last night, but couldn't hold on for the win, eventually falling 5-4. The defending champion Oklahoma City Thunder will look to tie the NBA's Western Conference Final Series when they host the San Antonio Spurs tonight. The Spurs won Monday's opener 122-115 in overtime. Canadian Shai Gilgeous-Alexander, the league MVP for a second straight year, had just 24 points for the Thunder. Well, that's NBC Sports. The Indigenous Phrase of the Day is next.
4: Keeping culture alive, the Indigenous Phrase of the Day on NBC.
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1: It's 12:44 on the North at noon. Earlier this month, a young boy went missing in Regina, and the search for the child was successful. The missing person unit held a press conference to share information on how they used the lost person program to help narrow their search. Information was passed along by Sergeant Andre Sieber of the Regina Police Service.
19: I'm Sergeant Andre Sieber with the Missing Person Unit here at Regina Police Service. Yesterday, we began an investigation into a report of a missing 8-year-old boy. At about approximately 12:20, we received a call for service, which then our unit got involved a little bit later and had attended into the area. Knowing the area where this little boy had gone missing, it's quite large, busy traffic in the area. We had come back to our department and we had contacted our staff sergeant and determined that we needed to set up a command center and pull in some more resources. Part of our resources that we pulled in were our subject matter experts. And within this program, they enter information into, so we utilize

0: utilize a program to help us search for vulnerable and lost persons. And in this program, we enter specific information which relates to the missing person, such as their age, their cognitive abilities. And then what this program does is it gives us different search areas that we can begin our search. So as you can imagine, the location where this little boy went missing, again, being vast, lots of houses, lots of back alleys, lots of areas that a little person can hide if they're scared. We had a lot of ground to cover and wanted to cover it quickly. Yesterday, while it was sunny out, the temperature was still quite cool. And when we have a missing person, we look at what are they wearing? Is it appropriate for the weather? How vulnerable are they based on weather conditions alone, not to mention their cognitive abilities? So based on all of that, we utilized this program. This program gave us search parameters where we would start our search, which as you can imagine was the area where he was reported missing. So an extensive search was done several times in this area. We know that children are known to hide in locations when they get scared. They're scared of getting in trouble and all of those things. So we wanted to make sure that those areas were searched properly and thoroughly. So that included a large school. That included the school grounds and surrounding areas, lots of places for somebody to hide. And then based on information we had obtained through video surveillance, which direction of travel did our missing person go? So that really was our starting point. We had called in multiple units. We had drone operators that were systematically going through the areas that we had identified for our priority search areas. We had our air support unit, which was involved and right from the beginning and looking for our little person. And then we had multiple units. We set up a perimeter in the area, hoping that if our missing person was to go out of that area, that we would notice them. And then we had other members that went into the area systematically searching every single street, every single yard, any outbuildings, so sheds under decks, that type of thing. We had 15 different police units in the end that had volunteered to come out and help us, which is approximately 80 police members that helped us search for this little person, which is incredible. Very proud of our department and how everybody stepped up to help. We also had not just sworn members who were helping, but we had our civilian members. So we had done a media release very early. And as more information came out, there was more media releases with other pictures and video so people can see what our little person looked like. And that would help identify him. Our community partners that assisted us in this were incredible. People were reaching out, asking how they could help. People were calling in tips for us, which became extremely helpful. And it ended up in a result that we located our missing person who ultimately was checked out at the hospital, released, and he is in good condition. So positive outcome. It was getting cold by the end of the day, and we were very happy that we had located him.
1: That was Regina Police Sergeant Andre Sieber, and she spoke at a press conference earlier this month describing the successful search in the city for a young boy.
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1: 12:50 on the North at noon, and for North Notes today, a reminder that everyone is invited to attend the Heart of the Youth Community Powwow, which is taking place in

Prince Albert on Friday. And the grand entry begins at 10 a.m., taking place at Kinsman Park at the amphitheater. And there will be a number of youth drum groups there and dancers also taking part. And everyone is invited to stop in and see the youth

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1: Good afternoon. This is your noon wildfire report for Wednesday, May 20th, 2026. In fire weather today, a low-pressure system is expected to move through south-central Saskatchewan today, supported by an upper low over southwestern Saskatchewan. A surface trough is expected to extend from the low into the western regions of the province, bringing showers and a risk of thunderstorms for a majority of the province. Temperatures will range from 15 to 20 degrees. There are two wildfires burning in the province today. Eight fires have been reported in the last 24 hours. This brings the total number of fires to date this year to 43, compared to the five-year average of 138. Your FireWise safety tip of the day: simply keeping a lawn watered and mowed creates a fire break that prevents wildfire from spreading. Anyone who sees a wildfire is encouraged to report it to the 24-hour toll-free Fire Watch number at 1-800-667-9660 or contact your nearest protection area office. This is Bridget Thomas reporting from the Provincial Response Center in Prince Albert.
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5: Google I.O. kicked off with a keynote address this week, chock full of announcements about the company's upcoming software launches. Google's Gemini artificial intelligence technology was the central theme, with the company launching a new AI video generator called Omni and a new AI assistant called Spark. There's also Daily Brief, a new feature coming to the Gemini app. Google's Nick Burns explains.
6: It gathers all the urgent updates from like your Gmail, your calendar, and compiles any like relevant follow-up details into like a very simple, skimmable daily briefing.
5: The company also showed off some new smart glasses developed in partnership with Samsung, similar to Meta's lineup of smart glasses. The new specs from Google integrate speakers and cameras into the glasses' frames. The company says Gemini can chime in through those speakers and give you navigation directions or tell you about a notification you just received. They're set to launch later this year. With Tech Trends, I'm Mike Dubusky.
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9: The Canada Pension Plan Investment Board says it has sold a portfolio of 33 limited partnership fund interests to

0: Blackstone's strategic partners and private investment firm Ardian. CPP Investment says net proceeds from the transaction totaled about $4 billion. Two generic versions of Ozempic are set to start arriving in Canadian pharmacies this week at a fraction of the cost of the brand name. And Keyera, AltaGas, and Canadian National Railway are going ahead with a new $240 million rail terminal project to provide transportation capacity for the shipment of about 45,000 barrels per day of propane and butane. Taking a look at the markets, the S&P TSX Composite Index was up 361 points in New York. The Dow Jones Industrial Average was up 373 points. The Canadian dollar traded for 72.77 cents U.S. compared with 72.69 on Tuesday. The July crude oil contract was down $3.67 U.S. at $100 per barrel. And the June gold contract was down $26.40 U.S. at $4,537 an ounce. From the Canadian Press Business Desk, I'm Don Mitchell.
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1: It's 1 o'clock. It's 17 degrees in LaRonde, 19 in Prince Albert, 17 in Saskatoon, and 16 in Regina. Danse Alamate and good afternoon. I'm Amber Dawn with MBC News.
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1: A 28-year-old woman is facing multiple charges after an incident involving Stanley Mission RCMP. Police say officers responded Sunday morning to a report of a woman with a firearm at a residence in the community. Mounties say the suspect fled before officers arrived and later attempted to spray bear mace at the police while trying to run away on foot. The bear mace canister was empty and no officers were injured. Phyllis Roberts of Stanley Mission is now charged and made her first appearance in court this week in LaRonde. And today, it's

0: 3-day language conference is starting at Dakota Dunes Resort. The 8th annual Dakota Language Conference is taking place in Whitecap. And this gathering brings together the language experts, speakers, and champions of Dakota, Lakota, and Nakota languages together to educate, inform, and inspire other learners. There will be speakers who share their best practices in reclamation, revitalization, and preservation, as well as strengthening the language at the event. And Ottawa is looking at overhauling the express entry system for potential immigrants to make it easier for people with high-paying job offers to apply for permanent residency. Brenda Molina Navidad has more.
1: The express entry system weighs economic immigration applicants based on a point system that takes factors like age, education, and Canadian work experience into account. Applicants in the express entry pool with the most points are invited to apply for permanent residency. The government is looking to add a new category that gives additional points to workers that have domestic experience or job offers that are above the national median wage, like doctors, engineers, and heavy-duty equipment operators. Brenda Molina Navidad, The Canadian Press.
0: The European Parliament has formally welcomed Canada into the Safe Defense Borrowing Agreement. The Parliament passed a final vote today that effectively greenlights Canada's participation in a defense borrowing pact worth the equivalent of $24 billion. Foreign Affairs Minister Anita Anand calls it an important step for the country.
2: I am very enthusiastic about providing as many opportunities internationally to Canadian companies. That benefits, obviously, the Canadian economy, and the interaction with companies in other jurisdictions is obviously mutually beneficial.
0: Canada would be the first non-European country to join the Security Action for Europe agreement. And that's the latest from the NBC Newsroom. Remember, our news is available online anytime at nbcradio.com. Weather is next.
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8: NBC weather forecast for the north central region, including LaRonge, northeast region, including Pelican Narrows, Sandy Bay, Cumberland House, Creighton, and the northwest region, Beauval, Buffalo Narrows, Isle La Crosse, and La Loche. Mix of sun and cloud expected for today with a high of 19. Partly cloudy tonight, low plus 5. Tomorrow's going to be a mix of sun and cloud, high 19. Athabasca region, Stony Rapids, Black Lake, Uranium City, and Fond du Lac. Mix of sun and cloud for this afternoon with a high of 17. Becoming clear late this evening, low 0. Tomorrow, mix of sun and cloud, high 19. Prince Albert and Saskatoon get a mix of sun and cloud today, high 19. Becoming clear this evening, low 4. Tomorrow, sunny and a high to 20. Regina, good chance of showers and a risk of a thunderstorm today, high 17. 60% chance of showers tonight, low 5. Tomorrow, mainly cloudy with a high of 17. Right now, Stony Rapids showing 17, Uranium City at 17, Collins Bay, Wollaston Lake, 12.
9: LaLoche Buffalo Narrows 10, Meadow Lake Green Lake 19, North Battleford 13, Flin Flon Creighton 15, Saskatoon at 17, Regina 16, Yorkton 16, Waskasoo 17, LaRange 17, and Prince Albert. Right now, 19 degrees.
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0: Waves, NBC, Saskatchewan's Indigenous Radio Network, 114 Wednesday already? Yeah, this week, short weeks just fly by, right? Pick and play right now, too. This will help your week continue on. What do you want to hear? You get to help me pick the songs, the pick and play part. There you go. What do you want to hear? Text me up, 306-425-4101. That is the easiest way to tell me what you need to hear. You can also, by the way, head to our Facebook post. And today it's the Funk Soul Brother like song lyric stuck in your brain. Anyway, you can post on there too. One of those two ways. Tell me what you need to hear.
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NBC Saskatchewan's Indigenous Radio Network, 124 on your Wednesday. Today's May 20th. It's World Bee Day. Not like to be, but like the little buzzy guys. Yeah, World Bee Day. It's also National Streaming Day, NBCRadio.com or through Radio Player Canada. And it's Be a Millionaire Day, which I didn't realize it just took some positive mental affirmation to pull that off. I am going to be a millionaire today. Y'all believe that, right? Right? But even with my millions of dollars, I'd never give up the opportunity to play George Strait. Amarillo by Morning, Tristan picking this one, NBC.

Fresh spring rain does smell pretty good. I sure can smell the rain. Blackhawk, NBC, Saskatchewan's Indigenous Radio Network. 1:30 on your Wednesday. Have you been late for work recently? Have you? 25% of workers statistically are late at least once a month. Once a month? Don't you get, don't you lose merits like three times and you're gone sort of thing? Is that old? Is that just not a thing anymore? This is a new survey that was done. They found common excuses, traffic usually making the top of the list, oversleeping, bad weather made appearances in the survey. One of the answers within this survey, it was too cold to work. See, here in Canada, I don't think we get away with that. Like, don't get me

0: You're wrong. It gets freakishly cold. And I suppose if you're talking minus 50, you may be able to squeak that one in. But we're expected to be made of tougher stuff, aren't we? My fake eyelashes were stuck together, made it on one of those. Again, if it's minus 50, that might fly. I was here, but I fell asleep in the parking lot. I can't imagine that one flying too well.
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Hey, 137. Get a load of this. Statistically, countries that consume more chocolate per capita also produce more Nobel Prizes. Yeah. So, I mean, I don't know about you, but this stack of wrappers shows I'm doing my part. I mean, for the chocolate consuming, not for the theoretical physics. I know my strengths. Lee Marlowe, when can we do this again? NBC.

0: Brett Kissel, Guitars and Gasoline, NBC Saskatchewan's Indigenous Radio Network. Two things that are very expensive, by the way. $1.44. Speaking of gas prices, actually, a slight dip in Regina, Saskatoon, and across Saskatchewan over this past week. Gas Buddy putting out some numbers suggesting that the retail gasoline prices fell 0.7 cents per liter over the past week. Ooh. Okay, you may not have noticed. But yeah, I mean, a slight down, which, I mean, does stand out because, you know, with the average prices dropping 1.8 cents per liter for the provincial average, by comparison, the national average actually rose 2.9. So at least we're kind of going in the right direction. How long that lasts? Well, that's kind of hard to say. I mean, traditionally this time of year, things get more expensive with the switch over to summer gas. But also national fuel prices have moved high because of renewed geopolitical uncertainty, tight global oil supplies. I think Mercury's in retrograde, so I'm sure that has something to do with it too.
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PTO, you ain't seen nothing yet. NBC 151, great job picking songs. But that's all the time we got to work with. 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
1: It's 2 o'clock. It's 18 degrees in La Ronge and in Prince Albert, and 17 degrees in Saskatoon and in Regina. That's Atlanta, and good afternoon. I'm Amber Dawn with NBC News.
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1: Saskatoon police are investigating after bear repellent was sprayed into a home early this morning. Police say officers found two suspects a short time later with the help of its air support unit. Investigators say two people also discarded a bag before they were arrested, which had a sawed-off shotgun inside and multiple rounds of ammunition. As a result, a 25-year-old man and a 28-year-old woman are now facing multiple charges. The president of the Moose Jaw Flying Club says he has mixed emotions about the grounding of the Canadian Forces Snowbird. Roger Blager says

0: the snowbirds, which are based in Moose Jaw, have a big effect on the community. He says the biggest issue is the ejection systems in the demonstrations team's aging CT-114 Tudor aircraft. He calls it a double-edged sword, saying he doesn't want to see jobs lost, but the upgrades are much needed. He adds that he has heard positive reviews about the newly selected CT-157 Siskin II aircraft that will ultimately replace the Snowbird's current fleet. Marineland says it's moving its complement of bears to a sanctuary in the United States as the park slowly winds down its operations. Brenda Molina Navidad has more.
1: The shuttered Niagara Falls, Ontario Amusement Park says it packed up the 12 bears and they're going to the Wild Animal Sanctuary in Colorado, a charity that sits on a massive property for nearly 1,000 large carnivores, including bears, lions, and tigers. Marineland closed to the public in the summer of 2024 after the death of its owner and is up for sale. The park is working with a coalition of American aquariums in a bid to move its 30 belugas and 4 dolphins. Several hundred deer also remain at the park as Marineland slowly works to move them. Brenda Molina Navidad, The Canadian Press.
0: And Global Affairs Canada says it's not aware of any Canadians affected by a rare type of Ebola with no cure that's spreading fast in the Democratic Republic of Congo and neighboring Uganda. Foreign Affairs Minister Anita Anand gave an update today saying that there are thousands of registered Canadians in both countries.
2: Consular officials are standing ready to provide assistance to those who are requesting it.
0: Global Affairs says there are 2,300 Canadians registered as being in the Democratic Republic of Congo in its voluntary registration for Canadians abroad, and 1,300 are registered in Uganda. It says those numbers may not be up to date and don't reflect a desire to leave. That's the latest from the NBC Newsroom. Remember, our news is available online anytime at nbcradio.com.
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1: NBC weather forecast for the north central region, including LaRange, northeast region, including Pelican Narrows, Sandy Bay, Cumberland House, Creighton, and the northwest region, Beauval, Buffalo Narrows, Isle La Crosse, and La Loche. Partly cloudy tonight, looks like a low of +5. Tomorrow, mix of sun and cloud, high 19. Athabasca region, Stony Rapids, Black Lake, Uranium City, and Fond du Lac. Becoming clear late this evening, low 0, mix of sun and cloud tomorrow, high 19. Prince Albert and Saskatoon becoming clear this evening, low 4, sunshine on the way tomorrow with a high to 20. Regina, good chance of showers, low 5 tonight. Tomorrow mainly cloudy with a high of 17. Right now, Stony Rapids 18, Uranium City at 17, Collins Bay, Wollaston Lake 13, La Loche, Buffalo Narrows 11, Meadow Lake, Green Lake 17, North Battleford 13, Flin Flon, Creighton 16. Saskatoon showing 17, Regina 14, Yorkton at 17, Waskasoo 18, LaRange 17, and Prince Albert right now 19 degrees.
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0: Miranda Lambert, only prettier. NBC 217. I like her goofy songs, but there is one of her songs that she did super impactful. In fact, she was even calling it one of the most impactful hits of her entire career. And it happened to be one that she did with her now ex-husband, Blake Shelton. So Over You came out in 2012. Now, Blake's older brother, Richie, ended up dying in a car accident in 1990 at the age of 24. Blake was only 14 at the time, but that served as a catalyst for the song. So the hook of the song comes from something Blake's dad said. And Miranda was talking about this, saying that you don't get over it, you just get used to it. The hurt passes, but you never get over it. So Miranda added that, you know, Blake would always drive around with his brother singing along to like Randy Travis and Hank Jr. And Blake's dad gave him all of Richie's tapes, and Blake would just listen to them and hear Richie's voice. She said, we laughed when we wrote the last line in the verse, because Blake was like, Richie would have been so mad that I got all of his records for this. But some deep meaning behind the song, and personalized meaning for the two of them.
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Ernest Moniz, you're still the one. NBC, Saskatchewan's Indigenous Radio Network. This hour brought to you by Harold's Family Foods in Prince Albert. They can cut your steaks exactly the way you want it. Harold's is a butcher right on staff. Prairie States right now. Not so much, no more.

0: Florida Georgia Line, NBC Saskatchewan's Indigenous Radio Network 244. Actually, FGL fans might finally get a reunion that they've been waiting for. Yeah, so on the red carpet at the ACMs, you had former FGL Tyler Hubbard talking about how he and Kelly, or Brian Kelly, are seriously considering the possibility of playing a handful of shows this next year. He said, we've been toying around and flirting with the idea of playing these shows next year, and it's got us both excited. Now, he's definitely made it seem like it is a strong possibility, but he's also reminding fans to be patient with this, because you may recall that the two parted ways on seemingly turbulent notes, when they broke up back in 2021. But over the past few months, they've started slowly reconnecting, getting to know each other again as friends. But they've also both stressed that the reconnecting was more about rebuilding their personal bond than about reviving Florida Georgia Line. So at this point, Tyler is saying, you know, they've got no plans to put out new music as a duo, but a couple of shows, maybe a thing.
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1: It's 3 o'clock. It's 19 degrees in La Ronge and in Prince Albert. And it's 18 in Saskatoon, 17 in Regina. Dance Atlantite and good afternoon. I'm Amber Dawn with NBC News.
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1: A 28-year-old woman is facing multiple

0: multiple charges after an incident involving Stanley Mission RCMP. Police say officers responded Sunday morning to a report of a woman with a firearm at a residence in the community. And Mounties say the suspect fled before officers arrived and later attempted to spray bear mace at the police while trying to run away on foot. The bear mace canister was empty and no officers were injured. Phyllis Roberts of Stanley Mission is now charged and made her first court appearance this week in LaRonge. In Manitoba, police say they have made the largest ever drug bust in Manitoba history, arresting 33 people and seizing 525 kilograms of cocaine, fentanyl, and other substances. It was a two-year interprovincial operation that also involved police forces in Ontario and Alberta, and with suspects alleged to have ties to the Hells Angels and Mexican drug cartels. Inspector Josh Iwatsky with the Winnipeg Police says the drugs were transported from the United States in commercial transport trucks stored primarily in Ontario and Alberta.
1: From there, the drugs were transported into Manitoba through various methods, including mail and courier services, commercial transport vehicles, and private vehicles equipped with hidden compartments.
0: Police have laid 174 charges against people in Manitoba, Edmonton, Brantford, Ontario, and have warrants out for two other men from Brantford. A new report suggests a weaker economy and rising wage costs are leaving little room for small businesses to hire and train young workers. A survey was done by the Canadian Federation of Independent Businesses, and it shows businesses are facing rising minimum wages, operational costs, and slowing economy. More than a third of the youth surveyed say they are not interested in jobs that are mainly outdoors or that pay at or near minimum wages. An Indigenous woman who filed a human rights complaint against Canadian Tire has received an apology. Dawn and Richard Wilson of Coquitlam, BC, filed the complaint in 2020 over racial profiling. Company representatives were part of a traditional Heiltsuk ceremony in Vancouver, and Wilson says she was grateful for their attendance.
2: It's a very brave thing to come here and do what you're doing, and I want you to know that we wholeheartedly forgive everything that's been done and are so thankful that you are here in this beautiful way to let this go with us. And I feel lighter, and I hope that you do too.
0: A settlement includes financial compensation to fund a study into Indigenous consumer racial profiling in Canada. And that's the latest from the MBC Newsroom. 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Weather is next.
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0: Taking a look now at your Environment Canada forecast. For the North Central region, including LaRonge, Northeast region, including Pelicanero, Sandy Bay, Cumberland House, and Creighton, Northwest region, including Beauvais, Buffalo Narrows, Isle La Crosse, and La Loche. Today, there's going to be a mix of sun and cloud and a high of 19 degrees. Tonight will be mainly cloudy with a low of plus 5. Thursday, you'll see a mix of sun and cloud and a high of 19 degrees. For the Athabasca region, including Stony Rapids, Black Lake, Uranium City, and Fond du Lac, today there's a mix of sun and cloud and a high of 17 degrees. Tonight's going to be partly cloudy with a low of 0. Thursday, you'll see a mix of sun and cloud and a high of 19 degrees. For the Prince Albert, Saskatoon, and Regina area, today there will be a mix of sun and cloud with a high of 19 degrees. Tonight will be partly cloudy with a low of plus 4. Thursday will be sunny and a high of 20. That's MBC Weather. The Denehoni is next.
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1: 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Community member. 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E so te e honi denosa e ye board TC identity o pega kos yaros irasu MLTC Child and Family Services Petanio T 306-236-8287 Not in nations noruht hisa betutni a sakwe edri bazi holistic kingship to knowledge edriat hinuanit asin e Johnson Metalik Tribal Council Child and Family Services.
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Highway 2, which are it as a KFC ganigasin, with the nintelas twits and taharet hansin. At the Nene Lands and Resources, choose as till. No, none of them, not the Askiasi. At the Nene Far North Communities. The whole Isidriniatki. No, how called Diha? Sas Tel and Nailiha Uli. It returns Aliha. Fiber optic internet. Kubezi Honisa. Infinite. 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Tadzine. Nonen Nahul Ta. Thanks to Quetzanas. Eskate House. Eskadini. Ben Hall. Dingitine. Nonen Nahul Ta. You think Quetzan. Eskate House. Eskadini. Ben Hall. Ku. Kusun Ladzinege. Nonen Nahul Ta. Chazan Boni Diasi, Tin Dizote Nakini Outen Community School, Keduna Ade Escate House, Escate Dean, Father Port Memorial School, Erneat Hiasi, Chicheliasi, Ereluneat Hioya, Ta members on Lisi Erelu Athabasca, Dennis Unkine First Nations to Community Members, Baho Asinagaha, Athenane Lands and Resources, Chusas Till, Eorolisi, here, Nati. Nun da.

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1: It's 4 o'clock. It's 18 degrees in LaRonge, 19 in Prince Albert, 16 in Saskatoon, and 15 in Regina. Tensei adlamite and good afternoon. I'm Amber Dawn with MBC News.
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1: A 28-year-old woman is facing multiple charges after an incident involving Stanley Mission RCMP. Police say officers responded Sunday morning to a report of a woman with a firearm at a residence in the community. Mounties say the suspect fled before officers arrived and later attempted to spray bear mace at police while trying to run away on foot. The bear mace canister was empty and no officers were injured. Now Phyllis Roberts of Stanley Mission is charged and made her first court appearance this week in LaRonge. The Saskatoon Police Service is hosting a selective traffic enforcement program, or STEP, starting today. This two-day initiative is taking place in various locations in and around Saskatoon, with enforcement focused on impaired driving, distracted driving, seatbelt use, speeding, unlicensed driving, and vehicle registrations. It's a multi-agency task force with a goal of improving traffic safety in Saskatchewan. So there will be police officers from across the province gathered in the Saskatoon area to conduct sobriety checkpoints, vehicle inspections, and other safety initiatives. And this is going to be going on Wednesday and Thursday. I wanted to bring a special weather statement to you. It's for the Saskatoon and Battlefords areas. And what does the special weather statement mean? Unfortunately, conditions are favorable for the development of funnel clouds today. Funnel clouds

0: Clouds are expected to develop this afternoon, possibly in southern Saskatchewan. Some of these funnel clouds may become weak landspout tornadoes. The funnel cloud threat will diminish by this evening. And just a little bit about these types of funnel clouds. They're generated by weak rotation under rapidly growing clouds or weak thunderstorms. The weak rotation is normally not dangerous near the ground. However, there is a chance that the rotation could intensify and become a weak landspout tornado. Landspout tornadoes don't usually cause significant damage, but can still be dangerous. They can be strong enough to topple trees, damage roofs, or toss debris short distances. The MNS has officially rescinded sanctions against elected official Sherry McClellan and Wendy Gervais following today's press conference. The sanctions stem from a harassment investigation involving the CEO. President Glenn McCollum confirmed both officials will return to the table and attend this weekend's MNLA. The resolution to reverse the decision was brought forward by elected representatives Loretta King and Jeremy Denamy. In Manitoba, the police in Winnipeg are reporting a large drug bust that reached into Ontario and Alberta. More than 30 people have been arrested, and 525 kilograms of cocaine, fentanyl, and other drugs have been seized. Inspector Josh Yowetsky says Project Puma was a two-year effort.
1: During Project Puma, investigators arrested 33 individuals who were collectively charged with 174 criminal offenses relating to drug trafficking, proceeds of crime, and conspiracy.
0: Police say the drugs were transported from the United States in commercial transport trucks, stored primarily in Ontario and Alberta, then transported into Manitoba. Some of the accused are alleged to have ties to the Hells Angels and Mexican drug cartels. The U.S. Department of Justice says two Canadian steel companies have agreed to pay $19 million to resolve allegations they knowingly failed to pay proper duties on flat-rolled steel manufactured in Europe and Asia. Kelly Malone has more.
2: The U.S. Department of Justice says from May 2019 through to January 2025, Farjas Incorporated and Royal Canadian Steel, along with the company's president, misrepresented the country of origin of the steel as Canadian and American. The department says the companies knew the steel was from China, Indonesia, Italy, Turkey, or Vietnam. Through that time period, steel imports compliant with the Canada-US-Mexico Agreement on Trade didn't face duties. U.S. President Donald Trump imposed 25% tariffs on steel imports in February 2025 and later increased the duty to 50%. Kelly Malone, The Canadian Press, Washington.
0: And that's the latest from the NBC Newsroom. Remember, our news is available online anytime at NBCRadio.com. 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
4: Good afternoon, I'm Joel Withick with NBC Sports. An upper body injury will prevent Colorado defenseman Cale Makar from playing in tonight's NHL Western Conference final opener against Vegas. He appeared to injure his right arm in a game last Wednesday. The Eastern Conference final between Montreal and Carolina, meanwhile, is set to begin tomorrow. The Ottawa Charge remain in must-win mode in the Professional Women's Hockey League. They need another victory at home tonight against Montreal to force a deciding game in the Walter Cup final. The home team has won every game in the best-of-five series so far. Two of Major League Baseball's best young pitchers are set to square off tonight at Yankee Stadium. Cam Schlittler gets a start for New York against Toronto right-hander Trey Savage. The Yankees won the first two games of the four-game series. In the NBA playoffs, Shai Gilgeous-Alexander leads the Oklahoma City Thunder into Game 2 of the NBA's Western Conference final this evening. San Antonio took the series opener in overtime. Well, that's NBC Sports. Weather is next.
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1: NBC weather forecasts. For the north central region, including LaRonge, northeast region, including Pelican Arrows, Sandy Bay, Cumberland House, Creighton, and the northwest region, Beauval, Buffalo Narrows, Isle of Crosse, and LaLoche. Partly cloudy tonight. Looks like a low of 5. Tomorrow, mix of sun and cloud, high 19. For the Athabasca region, Stony Rapids, Black Lake, Uranium City, and Fond du Lac. Becoming clear late this evening, low 0. Mix of sun and cloud tomorrow, high 19. Prince Albert and Saskatoon becoming clear this evening, low 4. Sunny tomorrow, high 20. Regina, good chance of showers today with a high of 5. Mainly cloudy tomorrow, high 17. Right now, Stony Rapids showing 18. Uranium City, 19. Collins Bay, Wollaston Lake, 14. LaLoche, Buffalo Narrows, 11. Meadow Lake, Green Lake, 18. North Battleford, 14. Flin Flon, Creighton, 17. Saskatoon at 18. Regina, 15. Yorkton, 17. Waskasu, 18. LaRonge, 18. And Prince Albert, right now, 20 degrees.
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1: Let's gear up for the end of your workday. It's your haul home brought to you by Knapp Attraction in Prince Albert, Meadow Lake, Melfort, Tisdale, and Saskatoon. So this, so sad, this got me this morning. The band Aqua breaking up. They're the ones behind that 1997 song Barbie Girl. I mean, they had other songs, most of them more popular in Europe than here. But yeah, if you grew up in the 90s and you like dance music, I feel like, you know what, I feel like you probably kind of got down with Aqua, and that's okay. They were saying, you know what, for us, it feels like the right moment to say goodbye while the memories are still strong and while love for the music, the story, and each other remains intact. And that's fair, right? You want to go before it gets too stale. Plus, we'll always have the old CDs, right?

0: Brown, Métis Girl, NBC, Saskatchewan's Indigenous Radio Network. 420 on your Wednesday. So the news came down that the Snowbirds are going to get grounded after this season and replaced. They're going to be replacing the Tudor Jets, the CT-114s, to be replaced with a turboprop CT-157 in the early 2030s, they're saying. Now, it is sad. I find it sad that it's going to be that large of a gap before we end up getting our Snowbirds back, right? It's happened before when they've swapped over planes. It's been a long time since they've had to. It's just that the Tudor jets were getting too old, right? I think the airframes were old. They weren't making the jets for a long time. So, I mean, most of the parts they had for repairing them were coming out of junkyards. Like, it was getting to be time to replace these things. For years, it's been time. A lot of people are asking, well, why not go with the F-18s, right? Just switch over a couple of the F-18s that we've got. Those are pretty old also and way more expensive to run. So that's part of the problem. Plus, one of the advantages of the Tudor was it was a relatively slow jet, which allowed them to do great acrobatics and stuff in front of a crowd. Whereas in some, you know, F-18s like the Blue Angels or whatever, they do a formation, flyby, formation, flyby. You don't really get to see the show happen in front of you, sort of thing. So this could be very cool. It's just sad that we're going to have to wait a while before we get new jets back.
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0: their last show with lead singer Dolores O'Riordan, whose health issues actually forced the cancellation of the remaining dates. And then she passed away January 15th of 2018. Also on this day in history, 14 years ago in 2012, Lady Gaga appeared on The Simpsons, where she tries to help Lisa improve her social standing. 28 years ago in 1998, Frank Sinatra's funeral takes place in Beverly Hills, which draws 400 invited guests and a ton of onlookers. 35 years ago, 1991, the first album from the MTV Unplugged Performance is released when Paul McCartney issues Unplugged, the official bootleg. It's released in the UK and then gets released in North America in June. 45 years ago in 1981, Alice Cooper and his wife Cheryl have their first child, a daughter named Calico. And 72 years ago today, 1954, Bill Haley and his comments, Rock Around the Clock, that gets released for the first time. Ends up kind of stalling on the charts. It didn't do so well, but kind of becomes a big hit later, like a year later when it's used in the movie Blackboard Jungle. So there you go. That's what was going on today in music history.
1: 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Here's what's coming up soon on the Powwow Trail around Saskatchewan.
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1: Canada's banking system is highly regarded. It is stable and well-regulated, featuring strong consumer protection through federal oversight. Deposits are protected by the Canada Deposit Insurance Corporation. Over 80 banks operate in Canada, but it's dominated by the Big Six: BMO, RBC, Scotiabank, TD Bank, CIBC, and National Bank of Canada. A relatively recent addition to the sector is First Nations Bank of Canada, with roots here in Saskatchewan. It began in 1996. As an alliance of the FSIN, the Saskatchewan Indian Equity Foundation, and TD Bank. The first branch opened in Saskatoon. It serves areas dominated by Indigenous depositors, businesses, governments, and organizations, as well as non-Indigenous businesses that serve Indigenous markets. It has seen significant growth. First Nations Bank decoupled from TD Bank in 2012. The bank is owned by 78 Indigenous shareholders who hold over 80% ownership. Bank services include the usual array of savings accounts, business loans, mortgages, and ABM access. Branches can be found in the Yukon, the Northwest Territories, Quebec and Ontario, Alberta, Saskatchewan, and Manitoba. It also has several community banking centers, some of which are located in Nunavut. First Nations Bank of Canada is a member of the Canadian Bankers Association and a registered member of the CDIC. For NBC, I'm Eric Forbes in Regina.
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3: NBC weather, north, central, northeast, northwest regions, partly cloudy tonight with a low of 5, mix of sun and cloud tomorrow, high 19. Athabasca region becoming clear late this evening with a low of 0, mix of sun and cloud tomorrow, high 19. Prince Albert and Saskatoon becoming clear this evening, low 4, sunny tomorrow, high 20. Regina's got a good chance of showers tonight, low 5, tomorrow mainly cloudy, high 17. Right now, Stony Rapids, 18, Uranium City, 19, Collins Bay, Wollaston Lake, 14, La Loche, Buffalo Narrows, 11, Meadow Lake, Green Lake, 18, North Battleford, 14, Flin Flon, Creighton, 17, Saskatoon at 18, Regina, 15, Yorkton, 17, Waskasoo, 18, LaRonge, 18, and Prince Albert, right now, 20 degrees.
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0: Phyllis Sinclair, KM on your Hall Home NBC 448 for your Wednesday. So it sounds like Spam. Yeah, the spiced ham. You can get the cans of it in the store, right? Spam is launching their Spam Dogs, which is a hot dog style spin on Spam. And listen, I enjoy Spam as much as the next person, but hot dog Spam? I mean, I suppose it's not really that wildly different from the hot dogs you may be getting anyway. So, yeah, you know what? I can see this actually taking off.
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Josh 685, Savage Love, NBC 453, your haul home for your locally owned Napa attraction stores. 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
1: It's 5 o'clock. It's 17 degrees in La Ronge, 20 in Prince Albert, 18 in Saskatoon, and 15 in Regina. That's it, Lamatean. Good afternoon. I'm Amber Dawn with MBC News.
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1: The Saskatoon Police Service is hosting a selective traffic enforcement program, or STEP, starting today, May 20th. And it's going to be lasting for 2 days. It's going to take place in various locations in and around Saskatoon, with enforcement focusing on impaired driving, distracted driving, seatbelt use, speeding, and unlicensed drivers. STEP is a multi-agency task force with the goal of improving traffic safety in Saskatchewan. There will be police officers from all across the province in Saskatoon conducting sobriety checkpoints, vehicle inspections, and other traffic safety initiatives. And this is going to be going on Wednesday and Thursday. And there's a special weather statement out for the Saskatoon and the Battlefords area. And I just wanted to give you a little information on that. Conditions are favorable for the development of funnel clouds today. And they're expected to potentially develop in the afternoon in southern Saskatchewan. Some of the funnel clouds may become weak landspout tornadoes, and they could diminish, that threat will diminish by the evening. So it does talk about how landspout tornadoes do not usually cause significant damage, but can still be dangerous, and they can be strong enough to topple trees, damage roofs, or toss debris short distances. The M&S has officially rescinded sanctions against elected officials Sherry McClellan and Wendy Gervais following today's press conference. The sanctions stem from a harassment investigation involving the CEO. And President Glenn McCollum confirmed both officials will return to the table and attend this weekend's MNLA. The resolution to reverse the decision was brought forward by elected representatives Loretta King and Jeremy Denamy. And there's a new emergency shelter and healing facility officially open today on Peter Ballantyne Cree Nation land near Prince Albert. And the community leaders, elders, government representatives, and police service gathered for the grand opening ceremony of the Iskwewawasis Waskeyakan Women's Shelter. And the shelter will support women, children, and families affected by domestic violence and crisis situations. The project received federal support through CMHC and took about 2.5 years to complete. Leaders say the facility represents hope, healing, and safer communities for future generations. Star Blanket Cree Nation is celebrating the return of the buffalo. The community reclaimed a traditional connection to the land this week by releasing the herd. Ariane Star Blanket says the project took years of preparation, and she says she grew up listening to stories about the animals and says at some point they need to return for healing. Okanee's First Nation and Pipikisis Cree Nation have also brought buffalo back to their home communities. A traditional Inuit lamp has been approved as an optional spiritual emblem for engraving on headstones at the National Military Cemetery.
4: The Kulik emblem was unveiled Tuesday at Beechwood Cemetery in Ottawa in a ceremony attended by Governor General Mary Simon. The lamp symbolizes light, warmth, guidance, and survival, and is meant to reflect Inuit members of the Canadian Armed Forces. First Nations and Métis cultural symbols for headstones in the National Military Cemetery were unveiled in 2022. The introduction of the symbols was the result of a collaborative process between the federal government and Indigenous groups meant to better represent Indigenous spirituality. Lisa Laporte, The Canadian Press.
1: And now here's Dawn Mitchell with the Canadian Press Afternoon Business Minute.
5: British Columbia Premier David Eby says he and Prime Minister Mark Carney have agreed to enter negotiations on BC's priorities for economic development. Carney was in Vancouver earlier today laying out prerequisites for a new pipeline from Alberta to the BC coast. The U.S. Justice Department says two Canadian steel companies have agreed to pay $19 million to resolve allegations they knowingly failed to pay proper duties on flat-rolled steel that was manufactured in Europe and Asia. And the European Parliament has formally welcomed Canada into the Security Action for Europe Defense Borrowing Program. Taking a look at the markets, the S&P TSX Composite Index was up 420 points in New York. The Dow Jones Industrial Average was up 645 points. The Canadian dollar traded for 72.72 cents U.S. compared with 72.69 on Tuesday. The July crude oil contract was down $5.89 U.S. at $98.26 per barrel. And the June gold contract was up $24.10 U.S. at $4,535 an ounce. From the Canadian Press Business Desk, I'm Don Mitchell.
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6: Good afternoon, I'm Joel Willick with NBC Sports. The Western Conference Final between the Colorado Avalanche and Vegas Golden Knights gets underway tonight. The Avalanche will head into battle, however, with their top defenseman as Cale Makar has been ruled out of tonight's game. Makar appeared to injure his right arm in a game last Wednesday. Meanwhile, the Eastern Conference Final between Montreal and Carolina begins tomorrow. In the Professional Women's Hockey League Walter Cup Final, it's do or die for the Ottawa Charge. The Charge trailed the Montreal Victoire 2-1 in the best of five series. In baseball tonight, the Toronto Blue Jays continue their series with the New York Yankees. The Jays have lost the first two games of the series. Cam Schlittler gets the start for New York, while Toronto will send Trey Savage to the mound. The NBA playoffs continue tonight with the Oklahoma City Thunder looking to even their series with the San Antonio Spurs. The Spurs took game one of the series opener in overtime. Well, that's NBC Sports. Weather is next.
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3: NBC weather forecast for the north central region, including LaRonge, northeast region, including Pelican Arrows, Sandy Bay, Cumberland House, Creighton, and the northwest region, Beauval, Buffalo Narrows, Isle La Crosse, and La Loche. Partly cloudy tonight, low 5. Tomorrow's going to be a mix of sun and cloud with a high to 19. Athabasca region, Stony Rapids, Black Lake, Uranium City, and Fond du Lac. Becoming clear late this evening, low 0. Mix of sun and cloud tomorrow, high 19. Prince Albert at Saskatoon becoming clear this evening, low 4, sunny tomorrow with a high to 20. Regina, good chance of showers tonight, low 5. Tomorrow mainly cloudy and a high of 17. Right now, Stony Rapids 18, Uranium City at 19, Collins Bay, Wollaston Lake 14. Lalash Buffalo Narrows 14, Meadow Lake Green Lake 19, North Battleford 15, Flin Flon Creighton 18, Saskatoon 19, Regina 16, Yorkton 17, Waskasuit 19, LaRange 17, and Prince Albert right now 20 degrees. Here we go, end of the workday. You ready to be all finished up with everything? Let's be done. I think we can handle this. Hey, listen, there's no sense staying at work really long. I was just reading up a study from the World Health Organization. It's a global study. They found that working 55 hours or more per week is linked to a 35% higher risk of stroke and a 17% higher risk of dying from heart disease compared to a 35, 40-hour week, right? They say a majority of victims, 72%, were men and were middle-aged or older, and the deaths often occurred later, like a few years later sort of thing. So, yeah, I'm going to say for your own safety, you should clock out and go home. Safety first, my friends. Hey, let's pull this 5 o'clock work whistle, wrap things up. Here we go.

0: Chupa. I'm an albatross. NBC Saskatchewan's Indigenous Radio Network. 517. It's Wednesday, and I got three things you did not know yesterday. Three things you did not know yesterday. First one, venustrophobia. This is a real thing. It's a fear of beautiful women. If you notice guys shaking in their boots around you, that's probably why, right? Second thing you did not know yesterday, over 50% of men say that they were fired from a job by the time they were 21. 50% of men. Only 33% of women say that's happened to them. And the third thing you did not know yesterday, Africa is huge. Like, it's huge. It's bigger than the U.S., China, India, and most of Europe combined. Yeah. Now, it's because of map distortions when you've got that map laying flat. We kind of underestimate its size, but no, Africa is really, really big. But there you go. Three things you did not know yesterday.
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2: 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A teacher in Dene, Terry. One more time.
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Paul McGeezy with Laminate the Sky, NBC, Saskatchewan's Indigenous Radio Network. 525, that's going to wrap things up for me and your haul home a little earlier than normal. Maybe thinking, wait, what's the rub? $15,000 Super Bingo. Yeah, that's playing in just like 4 minutes. So be ready. Have a great time. Have a safe night. NBC.

0: NBC Bingo rules of play. Participants must be at least 14 years of age. Cards cannot be sold after the game starts. Reasonable delay allowed between numbers called. Only the first five numbers will be repeated. All bingo paper is controlled by serial numbers. Color of cards played must match color of series played. Official winner is one who wins with the least amount of numbers called. In the event of multiple winners, the value of the prize will be divided equally among the winners. Winning cards must be signed on the back with the winner's name, mailing address, phone number, and returned to the bingo seller and or mailed to NBC Radio. NBC allows up to 7 days prior to awarding prizes due to possible complications with mail and or delivery. Winners may receive their prizes from the seller or NBC after 1 p.m. the following business day or by electronic funds transfer following the bingo provided a copy of the winning card is faxed, emailed, or digitally transmitted to NBC. A bingo is forfeited if not phoned in within 15 minutes after the final game. Prizes not claimed within 1 year will be donated to a charitable beneficiary approved by the Saskatchewan Liquor and Gaming Authority. No refunds or exchanges for bingo cards not played unless due to technical difficulties affecting an entire community or NBC rebroadcast site. Any person, including sellers, may participate in NBC Bingo. However, employees of Mississippi Broadcasting Corporation and their immediate families may not play. In the event of a complaint or dispute, contact NBC at 1-800-668-4003 or 306-425-4003.
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2: Hello all across the NBC Radio Network. It is May 20th, 2026, and a beautiful day for some bingo. It's your $15,000 Super Bingo. Your hotline to call will be 1-800-668-4003. That's toll-free, 1-800-668-4003. Or in the Lac La Ronge area, 306-425-4003. That's 306-425-4003. And I'm James Hope Howard on the call with you today under lottery license number MB25-0013. That's lottery license number MB25-0013. We have two scintillating cards of bingo action for you today. We will first be playing page one, the coral page, on which we will be looking for any two lines worth $400, the Indian star worth $600, two corner stamps worth $700, the top three or bottom three lines worth $800, and the blackout with a guaranteed jackpot of $5,000. Page two will be the 10 page on which we will play for any two lines worth $400, the letter X worth $600, the Sputnik worth $700, the B's, N's, and O's worth $800, and the blackout with a guaranteed jackpot of $5,000. At any time during the proceedings or any time at all, you can visit mbcradio.com/bingo for information, patterns, prize payouts, and more. If you have your coral page in front of you and your dabber at the ready, your first number is coming right up. And today's first number will be under the O, 75. O, 75, your first number. The second number on the coral page is under the B, 12. B, 1, 2. Your third number under the G, 55. G, 5, 5. Your fourth number is under the B, 13. B, 13.

And your fifth number, also under the B, 11. B11. A recap of the first five numbers on the choral page. O75, B12, G55, B13, and B11. Your next number is under the O, 71. O71. Up next, we have, under the N, 34. N34. Next up, also under the N, 43. N43. Coming up next, under the B, 6. B6. Your next number is the first I of the game. We're looking for I-27. I-27. And your next number is right next door, under the I-26. I-26. Next up will be under the G-46. G-46. Your next number, under the N-39. N-39. And up next, also under the N-45. N-45. Coming up next, under the I-16, I-16. We are currently looking for any two lines on the choral page. For patterns, rules, and other bingo information, please visit NBCRadio.com and click on the Radio Bingo tab. Your next number is under the O-68. O-68. Up next, under the I-25, I-25. Your next number, also under the I-19, I-19. Coming up next, under the G-49, G-49. And next up, under the N-44, N-44. Next up, also under the N-42, N-42. Your next number is under the G-47, G-47.

4-7. We've got a caller on the line. We'll be right back with your MBC Super Bingo.

Welcome back to your NBC Super Bingo. That was a good bingo for any two lines worth $400 going on N44. N44, the winning number for any two lines. We will be looking next for the Indian Star worth $600. Your last number called had been G47. And your go-ahead number will be under the B9. B9, your go-ahead number. Your next number is under the N36. N36. And up next, also under the N33, N33. Still under the N's for the time being, the next number is N35, N35. Next up, we have under the I-18, I-18. And next up, under the N-38, N-38. Coming up next, under the B1, B1. Next up will be under the O-64, O-64. We are currently looking for the Indian Star on the Coral page. For patterns, rules, and other information, visit NBCRadio.com/bingo. Your next number is under the G57. G57. Coming up next, under the B15. B15. And coming up next, under the I-17, I-17. We've got another caller on the line. We'll be right back on your NBC $15,000 Super Bingo.

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1: Welcome back to your NBC $15,000 Super Bingo. That was a good bingo for the two corner stamps, which went on 064. 064, the winning number for the two corner stamps worth $700. That means we are still looking for the Indian Star worth $600. Your last number called had been I-17. And your go-ahead number will be under the G-51. G-51, your go-ahead number. Again, the two corner stamps have been played, but the Indian Star is still outstanding, as are the top three or bottom three lines. Your next number is under the B-4. B-4. Coming up next, under the G-52, G-52. And your next number, under the O-62, O-62. We've got another caller. We'll be right back soon as we can on your NBC $15,000 Super Bingo.

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1: Welcome back to your NBC Super Bingo. That was a good bingo for the Indian Star going on B4. B4, the winning number for the Indian Star, worth $600. We'll be looking next for the top three or bottom three lines worth $800 on the Coral Page. Your last number called was 062. And your go-ahead number will be under the I, 24. I-2-4, your go-ahead number. Your next number is under the N-31. N-3-1. Next up will be under the G-59. G-5-9. Next up, under the B-14. B-1-4. The next number under the O, 65. O, 65. Coming up next, under the G, 48. G, 48. And next up, also under the G-54, G-5-4. Next up will be under the O-73, O-7-3. We are currently looking for the top three or bottom three lines on the Coral Page. For patterns, rules, and other info, visit NBCRadio.com/bingo. Our next number is very popular with the kids. We're looking for 067. 067. Parents, ask your kids why 67 is funny.

coming up next, also under the 070. 070-070. We've got another caller on the line. Don't go anywhere. We'll be right back on your NBC Super Bingo.

Welcome back to your NBC $15,000 Super Bingo. That was a good bingo for the top three or bottom three going on G48. G48, the winning number for the top three or bottom three lines worth $800. All that leaves on the coral page is the blackout with a guaranteed $5,000 jackpot. Your last number called had been 070, and your go-ahead number will be under the I-30. I-30, I-30. Coming up next, under the B-5. B-5. Your next number is under the O-74. O-7-4. Next up, under the I-22. I-22. Up next, under the G-50, G-50, G-50. And coming up next, under the O-66, O-66. Up next will be under the G-60, G-60, G-60. Your next number under the N-41, N-41. Up next, we have under the O-69, O-69. Your next number is also under the O-72, O-72. And once more under the O's, we are looking for O-60.